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1: Go ahead.
0: Dave, it's in there.
1: 10-4.
2: BD 556.
1: Go ahead.
2: Oh, BD, okay.
1: You too.

0: 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Have a good day. Bye.
1: Three nine,
0: we got 42. 3-9, 10-4-2, thanks.
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0: 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I'll see you.
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0: 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Good night.
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0: 5441 Spencer Road.
1: 10-4.

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0: Have you guys left yet or not?
1: No, we're getting logged in.
0: Okay, 557 is going to take your call.
1: Okay, have a direct.

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0: carry near law enforcement patrol livestock out on the highway. It's Wyoming 331 Big Goose Road, about just before the 2 mile marker at the intersection of, I think it's a Bader Road. I'm not sure pronunciation. Anyways, two cows out. One's a longhorn. No contact with possible owner. Can't leave a voicemail. 1825. Sharing near law enforcement patrol livestock out on the highway. It's Wyoming 331 Big Goose Road, about just before the 2 mile marker at the intersection of, I think it's a Bader Road. I'm not sure pronunciation. Anyways, two cows out. One's a longhorn. No contact with possible owner. Can't leave a voicemail. 1825.
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0: 36 SO.
1: Go ahead.
0: Did you guys get passed on about that civil paper that needs served on Redwood?
1: Negative.
0: Oh, because he just called us back. He is at 201 East Redwood. He got notified he has a civil paper, and we do have one. The previous shift said that you guys would take it.
1: Copy. I'll go find it.
0: Thank you. Kent Hoskins.

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1: Copy, 17.0.

0: 289 to GC, call 158 as well. It's all the same.
1: What was your traffic for 289?
0: Call 158 just came up. It's the other half. It's all the same related call that you're on.
1: Still trying to get logged into mobile, but I'll pull it up and take care of it.

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2: You want me to put you back on that event?
1: Go ahead.
0: I can look it up if I need to get some info, but I'm still on report. Just heading back to get that notary done. SO-32-6.
1: Did you just grab a safe to tell off the fax? Centaur. That's affirm. I'm talking to 409 about it. I'm sorry, repeat. I'm talking to 409 about it. Okay, thank you.
3: .289-541.

0: 39.
1: 541.
0: 39. Can I call you really quick in regards to the call you're on?
1: Can I call you in just a minute? I'm on PS with another party.
0: Affirm.
2: PD 557 on behalf of the ER.
3: Copy.
4: Yeah,
1: that's me.
4: Do you need me to go attempt contact with the mail?
2: If you don't have anything going on, probably wouldn't hurt.
4: 1922, I went to the wrong end of Stonecrest. I'll be there in a minute.
3: P567, traffic stop.
5: Hi.
1: Yeah, I saw that. That's the 19-1060.
3: 10-4. Going to be at 307 Bubbles Laundromat on local passenger 6760, the White Rod 4.

0: That's the 19 on 1023. There's a white SUV in the driveway.
1: That's 137-445.
2: 137-445.
0: Wyoming radio, plate 325.
2: And that is the neighbor. She is over there watering his plants. And so she called us because she got a notice that you guys were being notified, and then she was on the phone with me when y'all pulled up. I have her name, sort of, but I actually need the rest of her info.
0: 10-4.
2: Go ahead.
1: You are one East Redwood.
3: 5677.
2: I'm good. Good work.
1: 541-39.
4: Go ahead.
1: You can disregard anything on 150. It'll take care of it all.
4: Okay.
2: Coffee drive to break 541. Will you start working on 160?
4: Sure.

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1: 10-4. 567 status. I'm good. Copy.
2: 19, if you were trying to say something, it didn't come across.
3: If you didn't, I'm going inside right now.
2: I'm sorry, I didn't get that something about right now.

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1: Okay, do you have any contact?
2: 10-4. Copy. By 75, do you want another?
1: That should be good.
2: Copy.

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It was good through May of 27 on a black 24 Yamaha. Linda Roberts, 122 Fox Lane.

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0: We're going to be clear of the hospital. You can show us available.
2: Thank you.
1: 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Thank you.
3: P567 Traffic Stop.
1: Scott.
3: We're pulling into the road to the Fishing Lake on County 18, passenger 5226, the Green Sienna.
1: Copy.

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1: Go ahead.
0: Declare that among servants and civils to Tyler Johnson and the lobby.
1: Lieutenant Gore, is that a protection order?
0: I don't believe so.
1: 567 status 10-4. I'm good. Copy.

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1: I'm doing good, thank you.
0: Copy. Five, six, seven status.
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2: I'm just clearing, I'm heading your way.
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2: .567/557.
1: Good.
2: Do you guys have victims' bill of rights forms?
1: Affirmative.
2: Would you be able to swing one of those in into number 11?
1: Denver.

0: I don't know how to do it on my side. 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I'm going to wait for them to come to Gillette, and we're going to try to make contact. It'll be about an hour.
1: Copy.

0: And so, Eunice, is there someone who can head south on 59? I have a traffic complaint northbound on 59 from Bishop Road. Semi all over the road crossing the white and yellow lines. He said that the semi was bobtailing, and he's doing about 80. He thinks the cab might be purplish.
1: 19th at Box Elder and 59, can turn around and head that way.
0: 10-4.
2: That's on 16, 742.
0: 10-4.

0: As a unit, he advises that the RP is in a Pontiac Vibe. He's described it as either gold or tan. The suspect vehicle has now gone around a white truck. He thinks it might have been a Ford, so that's there's a vehicle between them now.
1: PD 557, I'll be out at 375.
2: Copy.
0: And I just wanted to confirm lack of a trailer, and he said it is just the tractor part.
1: 567, 557.
3: 19, copy.
2: Good.
1: You guys stopped out there yet?
2: Negative, we're on our way.
1: Did you snag some photos of her as well? She was back in CT. I didn't get any.
2: Affirmative.

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1: Right.
0: You grab on 64?
1: Okay.
0: Thank you.

0: Yuna's responding, my RP said he's going to pull into the shell. It looks like he was just passing Arnold Machinery when I hung up with him. My RP is turning off, not the semi.
1: I'm at Wyoming Machinery, and I haven't passed the semi without a trailer yet.
0: 10-4, you guys should be getting close to meeting each other as long as you don't pull off.

0: It's an 18. I'm almost to the South Shell, and I haven't passed any semi that's lacking a trailer. It's purplish in color.
1: Okay, well, he was guessing a little bit on the color, so if there's any semi lacking the trailer, that might be him.
0: There's not been any semi trailer pulling a trailer that I have. Color.
1: 10-4.

0: 5997.
1: That's from, I'll run down to the co-op at Block Felder and then the one on Garner Lake and check those to see if I can find a tractor that's, or excuse me, a trailer that's tractor.
0: Yeah, so didn't you just say that he's parked behind the shell?
2: That's from, he's parked behind the shell. He got out and went by the trash cans. He just got back in. He's wearing a black shirt and shorts.
0: 19er. Suspect vehicle to the shell?
2: It might say Sparvy on the side.
1: I just passed you.

0: So are you still on the line with therapy?
1: He just hung up with me.
0: Okay.
1: Hi, 57, 375 status.
2: Yes.

0: Respond for welfare check at the Gurley Park on East 4th. This is a male walking. Says he needs somebody. He should be standing in the park in a white shirt. Sounds like he just needs somebody to talk to.
1: B514, can you show 567 on scene for that?
0: Copy.

0: 5:14. We're at the park. We're not seeing anyone over here.
1: So 67 will be out with it. It is blue. Can we get a description of the driver?
2: He was in black shirt, shorts.
0: 5:14, he disconnected with me. I'm trying to call him back. He said he would be standing there in a white t-shirt.
2: And he had gone by the trash cans.
1: Yep, we're all of them.
0: I told you had a couple people standing outside, so we'll just go talk to them quick. Copy, he's not answering my call back.
2: 5:14, I think he's going to be closer, according to Rapid Light, to the Gurley overpass on the other side of the off 4th Street.
0: I caught me like the north side of Gurley.
2: That's a firm. There's like a basketball court maybe right in there.
0: We have eyes on that, and we're not seeing it. Do you see our location on the map?
2: That's a firm. Maybe he's right underneath the Gurley overpass, possibly. Like, just going off Rapid Light here and where you guys are at.
0: I copy.
1: Clear your eyes also in the area.
2: Copy. And locals with the number, come back to a Josiah Beam.
3: SO 19, Minnesota Truck.
2: Go ahead.
3: Paul Zebra Boy, 9625X. And the X is just a little X.
2: 10-4.
1: Oh, yeah, what's under the overpass?
2: Okay. I get that back on a Peterbilt.
3: Yeah, and it's blue.
2: It's blue, 10-4. I'll get it out.

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0: Edward St. Charles, 770921.
1: 10-4.

0: Go for 67.
1: Arturo is coming back clear and valid, but I do not show anything for a CDL. His license is coming back non-CDL valid.
0: 10-4. No valid CDL. We're 10-6 maneuvers.
1: 10-4.

0: Yeah, so coming to you.
1: Fine.
0: He's 740 on the subway at 14.
1: 10-4.

0: 514. Is that male that this phone number came back to, Claire?
1: Josiah Beam.
0: Sorry, can you repeat?
1: Josiah Beam.
0: That's her.
1: Copy, that's who you're out with.
0: Making assumptions here. I just wanted to see if that gentleman was clear.
1: Let me check.
0: Speak Joshua Beam.
1: That's a firm. He's not licensed, but otherwise clear.
0: We copy.

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1: Go ahead.
0: Heavy on Skyline, straight across from Scooters on Minnesota Plate. Robert Paul John 68, so White LaCrosse.
1: Copy.
2: Tesla
0: 19,
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1: 10-4.

0: 375. Did you get all his info?
1: I just don't have a updated phone number, I don't think.
0: Grab it real quick.
2: 1967.
3: Sure.
2: Can you let the shell station know that this vehicle is going to be hanging out here until he gets down here tomorrow?
3: I don't think this is their parking lot.
2: Okay. Aslo 67-76 extension, all mail, we're getting them ready.
4: Go ahead.
2: 350.
4: At 1951.

0: Central 67 whenever you get time. I also put his wife into the radio log with her date of birth. She's out of North Dakota. Could you run her an address call as well?
1: That's fine.

0: PD Flying.
1: Go ahead.
0: I'll take 167. I know they want to be anonymous. Do we at least have their phone number, though?
1: That's negative. She doesn't want to leave anything.
0: Copy.
2: Cancel 67. I'll be out to entrance. Anyone ready?
1: Go ahead with Emmy.
2: 355.
1: 10-4. At 20-02.

0: 375
1: P. Go ahead.
0: 19 SO.
2: 19.
0: You respond to the famous footwear for a duress alarm. I don't have any further information on that.
1: Over.

0: I have a female on the phone who said that there was a domestic dispute earlier at 5600 Hannah Road, Lot 43. She advises that the female who lived there, was told that she could come back and get property, and they believe that there would be no problems. That female, plus the one I'm on the phone with, came to pick stuff up. They have a trailer. The male inside the house let the female who used to live there in the house and now lock the door so he won't let her out and he won't let the RP in the house. 541 PD?
1: Go ahead.
0: Can you cover 375?
2: 10-4, so can the kidnapping thing then?
0: What's that?
2: How does 10-4?
0: 10-4.
3: 10-4.

0: someone must have come out of the house, because now I have the RP saying, you know, they have an officer on the way, I don't have to talk to you, but she continues to talk to them.
1: 159 or so.
2: Good.
3: Right.
1: 1019 to about 55 on Highway 450, reference a traffic accident. It's coming in as an automatic crash detection. I hear a bit of scuffling and maybe a voice.
3: What do you get on scene? Will you check the back, please?
4: Over.
2: Yeah, 76.
0: And apparently she's now out of the house, too.
2: That's so funny.
1: Last unit with traffic.
2: Yeah, so 22, I'll start.

0: Yeah, so 36. Are there any troopers heading down there to that?
1: It just came in, and I'm on this phone, so we haven't had a chance to let them know yet.
0: Copy. Great. 2236. I think you can 1022 unless Piper doesn't have anybody available.
2: 10-22.

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0: Go ahead.
1: You can show
0: them now. Copy. I have let the RP go. She said that they are locked in a car across the street, and he went back in the house. So at the moment, everything is calm, and I will call Hypo about the wreck on 450.
2: Come in.
0: Copy.
3: Communications. Engine 9 will be responding to 450.
0: Copy, Engine 9. Thank you.
4: Units responding to 450. This is a traffic accident. Honda Accord 1999 swerved to miss a deer, hit the guardrail. Two occupants not reporting any injuries, no airbag deployment. The vehicle is in the middle of the roadway.
2: 159, copy.
3: Communications, rescue one's responding.
5: 375-541.
0: What?
5: Zero activity back here, sir.
0: Copy, rescue one.
6: Copy. Thank you. Break PD-375.
0: Go ahead.
6: Could you contact a key holder for me?
2: 2236.
0: Copy.
6: 22.
3: Communications, VC-1, response.
2: Ready and copy that.
0: Copy, VC-1.
6: 22, go ahead.
2: Yeah, if you're still heading down there, I think you can hit 22.
6: Already done.
2: Perfect, thanks.
3: Yeah, so 159.
0: Go ahead.
3: You're in contact with the parties involved?
4: That's affirmed.
3: They believe the car is drivable or not?
4: 159 unknown at this time. The front end is pretty smashed in. They're going to attempt to push it off to the side of the road.
3: Yeah, thanks.
0: Ten four nineteen. 125. I've got somebody on the phone.
6: My work cell, please.
0: Sounds like she's going to be headed back there about 5 minutes, right, Kiesel?
6: Copy, you can hang up, we'll wait.

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1: Go ahead. One, did you answer?
0: I heard some cross traffic deputies say somebody's going to try to push a vehicle off the side of the road. Is that for RX and 450?
2: Good.
1: Highway patrol's been notified.
2: Good, thanks.
1: It is. I'm just trying to get all their notes entered. We're having some connectivity issues between each spillman. They hit a guardrail. There's no injury, no airbag deployment. There's two people in the vehicle.
2: 137, 1023.
1: 10-4.
0: Copy. Let's cancel myself and rescue on, and we'll let Engine 9 continue as they see fit.
1: Copy, Rescue 1. Do you copy? Or, I'm sorry, Rescue 9. Engine 9. I know what I mean.
0: Rescue 1, copy, direct.
1: Okay, I've got you and BC1 returning. Engine 9, did you copy to continue or at your discretion?
3: Engine 9 copies, continuing.
1: Words are hard.

0: I'm not sure if you copied that this is a 99 Honda Accord that hit a guardrail. They said no injury, no airbag deployment. There were two people in the vehicle. The front end is smashed. I believe they did push the vehicle off the road. It had rusted in the middle of the road.
1: 10-4.
2: PD 501, I'm off duty.
0: Copy. 159 Echo.
1: Good.
0: I have HP on the phone. They are requesting if you would be willing to take the accident for them. They did let their trooper know he is in Sundance, so it's over an hour out.
1: Yeah, not a problem.
0: 10-4, thank you. They said next.
1: Copy.

0: It's got the name of our RPN. There is Cartwright. We do have a Cutwright with the same DOV. I'm thinking it might be the same guy. If it is Cutwright, I'm showing just has an ID card out of Wyoming.
1: Okay.
0: He may have just been the passenger.
1: Copy. Sheridan 174, what not 10-6?
0: 174, go ahead.
1: When you have a second, can you put me back on a call for service, 9167, please?
0: That is a firm. Are you needing to be in report mode?
1: Yes, ma'am, and I'll be out at code 1.
0: 10-4, 20-27.

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1: Copy, BC-1, thank you.
2: 1936, I'm in the area. Do you guys need me to stop out with you?
3: Yeah, we can stop out if you like.
2: Yeah, so 36, I'll be out with me.
1: 10-4.
2: Sunday, it's lucky 50.
1: We'll do this, go ahead.
2: I was on the phone, but got your message. Looks like County's taking that call on 450.
1: That is a firm. I have already TOT'd it to them.
2: Thank you.
1: You're welcome. 23.

0: 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You pull me back out on 162.
1: How are you going to be at the Emerson address?
0: Affirmative.
1: Copy.
2: 8541, we'll be inside the store with the keyhole.
1: Copy.
2: 375, 557.
3: Good.
2: You free?
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2: I'm just up at this trailer. Just if anything pops off, that's where I'm at.
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2: 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I can go up that way. I think this parking violation can hold.
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4: 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Everything right now is 10-2.
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0: One 6590 westbound 49 Edwards Frank Boy 9. I'm a South Dakota truck. Silver, Chevy Silverado.
2: Special 159.
1: Go ahead.
2: Can I get the IR from you?
1: 20, bring it.
3: It's 6904.
2: Copy. And just for 43. They're not going to take a tow for this vehicle. They're going to leave it here overnight and see if they can take care of it tomorrow. So if VSFNN calls and says anything, it's got silver Honda.
3: Okay, about mile marker 55?
2: Yeah, give or take 10 feet.
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0: There's no patient transport. 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
1: 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I'll just put your returning no patient, and then when you get to right, let me know.
0: 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Thank you.

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2: 36. Gonna be skyline just north of Lakeway with. Gonna be a semi with a. Looks like main trailer plate. 5-3-4-3-9-4-5.
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0: Try and put Brooks and Railroad.
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0: Yeah, so 36.
2: Go ahead.
3: Hey, 2729 is in a Wyoming mail, and I'm going to follow him to the I-90 on-ramp so he can pull over and fix his lights.
2: 10-4, go ahead with your mail.
3: That's a Ziegler Zebra to George Lincoln Adam Robert. He is a second. First to Kenneth King Edward Nora Edward Kong Henry. That'll be isn't Dwayne. Date of birth is 08/04/1985.
2: 10-4, standby.
0: Sure, to 145, 1041. Be ready to be.
1: 145, good afternoon, 2120. 375 status. 375 status.
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1: 541 status.
2: Do you have an all on?
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1: Copy.
0: Sunday at 26.
3: 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Or it's possibly 631.
1: 126, go ahead.
2: 10-4.
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0: 36 SL.
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1: 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We're going to be out on 990 on ramp.
0: 10-4.
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0: While you still have the vehicle, could I have the tractor plate?
1: Yeah, I'll try and grab that.

0: Yeah, so 36.
1: 5557 traffic stop.
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0: LV773 tail lights, and that was a school district van.
1: Oh, okay. Thanks. That might help.

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2: One 6990 eastbound, NVR on a silver 470.
1: 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Communications, MF37.
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0: 19 SO.
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0: Go ahead. I got a male on the phone who has a complaint about possible drug use in Hannum Trailer Court. Can I patch him through to you?
1: That's correct.
0: 10-4.
1: Yeah, Country Club in 59. It's going to be a Alberta truck, Charles Young Zebra 5421 on a silver Ford.
0: Copy.

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1: Yeah, that's fine.
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0: 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I'm going to be out the Sundance for a second.
1: Copy.
2: Five five seven, point his way.
1: Copy.

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1: Go ahead.
0: Can you change 179 to an AOA and then we'll be around to 409's location? Oh, for break 289, do you want a bar check open there?
1: It's in reference to the probation violation. We can just be under that.
0: Copy.

0: 409, Sutter.
1: I'm good.
0: Copy.
1: Going around the mail for me quick off license.
0: Quiet.
1: Last name is Short, Sam, Henry, Ocean, Robert, Tom, Tom. First name, Jody, John, Ocean, David, Young. Middle name, Lee. Date of birth is February 20th, 1982.

0: I ran the KQ, and most view me as a failure to appear from 2020 to 2021.
1: Okay. Does it show you got a ticket or something in Wyoming?
0: I put it in there. I would assume of some sort. It just says failure to appear, pay, or comply.
1: Copy.
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2: I'm good, PG, thank you.
1: We are out at the hospital, ending mileage 4.7.
3: All patrol, prepare to copy in an attempt to locate Willow Creek.
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0: All patrol, will as follows. Attempt to locate a possible red or maroon 2021 Jeep Grand Cherokee with no plates listed. The subject is going to be A. Wallace Keck, date of birth 5/29/1964, 6 feet 192, gray over blue. Subject is reported to have Parkinson's disease and is traveling through Wyoming to his home in Idaho. Subject has been reported to not have taken his meds in a few days, and his family is worried about his well-being. Subject was last contacted by his mother via phone at 20:29 hours earlier in the evening today. RP is advising if contact made, please check welfare and then notify Rollins PD. And if attempt to locate global message 2235.
1: PD 49.
0: 10.
1: 2567, all maneuvers.
0: Offer.

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1: 174, go ahead.
0: 1042, no calls, have a good night.
1: 10-4, have a good night, 2245.
2: Sherry 145, 1042, Ohio secondary PM calls. Have a good night.
1: 10-4, have a good night, 2245.

0: 84.
1: Go ahead. You'll have a 0.055 on PBT.
2: Okay.

0: 553 status.
1: Good, easy. Thank you.
0: Copy, thank you.
2: Sundance 126.
0: One, two, six, go ahead.
2: 1042, I have calls till 2 for Crook in Western County. Have a good night.
0: Ten four, thank you. Have a good rest of your night. 2259.

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1: 10-4, it's 126 I-90 westbound.
0: 29 to Skyline as well. Okay, yeah, I don't know if they'll take the exit or not. They're probably there by now if they're going to do it.
2: It's a 1967, 137, or 10-8, 96 to this.
3: 10-4.
4: Got a vehicle getting off.
5: High rate of speed.
2: 6719, be careful this intersection is very dark out and they're heading south.
5: That was interesting.
4: That was. I'm going to go see if they wrecked up here.
5: PD 375.
3: Go ahead.
1: Units responding for PD. I got off at the 124.
5: It almost crashed. 289 and myself were going to go westbound for a few, make sure they didn't.
0: Do you have a direction?
3: Which direction are they headed on Skyline?
5: Westbound. I see brake lights right now.
4: It had headlights coming at us. It had no taillights.
5: They just had their blinker on.
2: It did go westbound on 90.
3: Are you guys still in the interstate or are you off the interstate?
4: They're off the road here.
5: Westbound, I-90.
1: 67, did you copy cross?
3: Copy. Off the road just past the exit?
2: Go westbound, I-90.
1: That's from...
5: Look at 289's location.
6: When you guys hit the fourth road, see if they take that exit.
3: Copy. Is it stopped then, or is it still headed west?
5: Standby.
2: 19 heading that way right now down to 4th.
6: Thanks.
4: They're in the ditch trying to get to a cheetah. Looks like they cut through. I'm not sure where. If you can see me here, they're lined up with the business. Stand by. They're west on a cheetah.
5: Palmer, 123.
1: Units, do you copy westbound on a cheetah now?
3: Copy westbound on a cheetah. They cut through the ditch at the 123.
2: Westbound on a cheetah?
0: Yeah. Any deputies coming this way, we need you guys on a cheetah rope.
3: I copy.
1: That's firm. They cut through the ditch to get to a cheetah. They're westbound now on a cheetah.
2: Okay. We're working that way.
1: 10-4.
2: Turned around.
4: Looks like they... just finally actually got the pavement on a cheetah and a westbound high rate of speed.
3: Copy, westbound just got the pavement on a cheetah.
0: It's a newer vehicle. The stop was for failing to dim. It's got some different kind of taillights on it. They're kind of curved, but it's definitely a silver four-door car, and it's newer.
3: Copy, newer silver four-door car, different kind of taillights. You said it was the stop was for failure to dim?
5: PD 375.
3: Go ahead.
5: Just for your information, our lights are not activated. We're going speed limit.
3: Copy, lights are not activated.
0: PD 541 traffic stop.
3: Go ahead.
0: 59 I-90 getting on the eastbound on ramp. Local PC 2207, so Jeep.
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7: I'm on a cheetah. Where are they at now?
3: 39.
1: 137. They were last seen on a cheetah westbound on a high rate of speed.
4: Also, for the SO's information, they caught air and bottomed out when they blew through the red light at the Skyline exit, probably doing 70.
3: Copy. Do you guys see them at all anymore?
4: I don't. They're long gone on a cheetah somewhere.
3: Copy.
5: 289, 375.
4: Fourth road. Up.
0: 409 will sit up here back on I-90, just kind of watching and waiting.
5: 289, 557.
4: Good.
5: Are there any properties or anything we need to contact on the cheetah for destruction?
4: I'm going to go half back and look. I think there's a fence all the way along there. They had to have hit that somewhere.

0: 849. Attempt to traffic stop.
1: Go ahead.
0: Through the deputy, the vehicle's going to flee from me. It's getting onto the interstate right now from the 126 headed westbound.
1: Copy, got a plate?
0: Actually, just completely darked out. I do not have a plate.
1: Copy, vehicle description?
0: A silver four-door sedan. It's probably going close to over 100 right now. Lights off on the interstate.
1: I copy.
2: I'm on Skyline. Do you want me to get the shot?
0: Yeah, you can. They should be taking that exit if you want to go right there and see if you can light them up.
3: Which units are in route?
2: I guess in all of them.

0: 7. Why don't you tow it down? If we come across it, then we'll light it up again. Careful.
1: 409's about in that vicinity. I can just turn my lights on for you. 557, you can see about where they crossed.
2: 719, careful of the corner at after Peaceful Valley, then circle to the left side of the sharp corner to pick up speed.
3: 541 status.
4: I'm good.
3: Copy.
2: Just telling 137 to be careful around the corner after Peaceful Valley.
0: Okay. Yeah, we've got a train on Peaceful Valley right now, so I'd imagine either dipped out somewhere here or continuing on to 137 when we get to the Y, going ahead towards the Arriva Hills.
5: Hey, Carmen, you want me to go into Arriva?
0: No, it could be anywhere. We'll just make sure it didn't crash out within a reasonable distance from town. Head for
2: 6719, I'm about parallel with you on 90. I'll jump onto Forest and head in from that way.
0: Okay, I haven't seen any sign of flying off so far.
2: And 4, I didn't see where they jumped either, but they had to go through a fence, and there's not really a good spot to get over to a cheetah from 90.
5: They got a crash out vehicle here. Cook and he's here.
6: Dispatch copies.
3: 409, it sounds like a crash out vehicle. Is it Cook and Cheetah?
4: That's 67. Let's get PD with drone.
6: Okay. If we can keep the air clear so I can just copy cross, I'll point that way.
2: 67, 10-9. 10-4. 10-19, rolling EMS as well. And he requested a drone from PD if they're available.
6: Copy.
5: 39, copy the drone request, I'll be in route.
6: Not sure if you can launch just there from I-90, I guess I don't know exactly where Cook Road's at.
7: It's about 9 miles east of town, or west of town.

0: 80 cross channel. It's not going to be reasonable. They're launched from 90 to get to Cook. You're going to have to go in on a JETA.
1: MS-260, BC-1, Engine 14, Rescue 1, response to Cook Road and a JETA for a motor vehicle crash with injury. Again, that's going to be MS-260, BC-1, Engine 14, Rescue 1, response to Cook and a JETA for a motor vehicle crash with injury. MS-260, BC-1, Engine 14, Rescue 1, response to Cook Road and a JETA for a motor vehicle crash with injury. Again, that's going to be MS-260, BC-1, Engine 14, Rescue 1, response to Cook and a JETA for a motor vehicle crash with injury.
2: Communications on S-109. You can raise hands that call and we'll be in route.
1: Trevi.
3: Astro 137, 6 and 7 is going to go see if he can get on this property. I'm going to hold the vehicle.
4: 10-4.

0: Where do you want EMS and fire staged?
1: If they crash out to Cook Road, just have them go out on the cheetah until they see the light. There should be enough distance between them and the crash site.
0: 10-4, off the cheetah to the lights by Cook Road.
1: Yes, Fox Run would probably be a good spot thinking about it before you go up the hill. Here, we don't know why they ran or even how many suspects there are.
0: 10-4.
2: SOS PD launching their drone.
0: Units responding motor vehicle accident. Right now we don't have eyes on the victim. SO wants you to stage a Fox Run just until they figure out what's going on.
1: 6719 there and route.
3: Communication BC1, can you repeat that? I had other traffic, I missed it.
0: 67 SO.
4: Go ahead.
0: Is in route, not yet launched. We don't have eyes on the occupants of the vehicle. SO would like you to leave a Fox Run and a cheetah until we can find them.
3: Okay. 289, is this you coming on a cheetah? That copy. Is the vehicle clear? No entrapment?
4: 137, I'm going to make my way back to you.
0: Yeah, there's nobody in the vehicle.
2: 82.
4: 10-4, I haven't seen any movement. I imagine they kept going west.
0: 29.
3: Communications, engine 14 is responding.
1: It could take me a minute to get out there. I was almost a fourth road. But I'm in route.
0: Copy, engine 14. Over.
3: Is this you behind me on a cheetah?
4: There's also a possibility they're hanging out over this hill on the west side in the brush somewhere.
1: 289 now, I'm getting off that wild horse.
4: 67, when you get to a car, do you want to clear it real quick since you're down on that side of the fence?
5: 409, that's the SO behind you, the K9.
4: To the northwest.

0: 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One county passenger, 830 Sam.
1: I copy. One county passenger, 830 Sam.
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2: 10-4.
3: So 137, just be notified or advised there's a 1032 in the vehicle.
0: 10-4.
4: Our respondent unit, there's a magazine in the center console. I have not found 1032, so use caution.
2: 19 copies.
3: So who is that 28 come back to?
5: 137, the vehicle comes back to a Justin Lafferty out of Casper, 250 North Pennsylvania. We don't have locals.
3: 10-4, does he have any 620s?
5: Stand by.
3: Responding units, be arrived. When you come around this corner, my vehicle is right in the middle of the road.
2: 19 copies.

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1: 137.
0: The RO of the vehicle is clear. 5'5", 180, brown hair, hazel eyes.
1: I copy.
2: 137-19, if you want to get back here and move your vehicle.
1: What did you say?
2: Move your car from the opposite side of the crest of this hill.

0: 137 SO. The male is also 43 years old.
1: That's a 19.
0: 19.
1: When you're not 10-6, you need to get a hold of Natona County or Casper PD and see if they got anything with this vehicle that just happened. Might not be NCIC yet.
2: Communications BC1, I'm stage. Fox Run. Let's see that.
0: That's fine.
3: Copy.
2: Communications Rescue 1 staged. 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Cheetah.
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3: SO units, I do want to let you know that we're getting that plate back on a brown Chevy utility, so it's probably a similar vehicle, Traverse. I do show when I run it by VIN that it actually has a Wyoming rodeo plate that should be assigned to it right now. I was wondering if someone has an opportunity at some point. Can we double check that VIN? The one with the plate and 46470. Copy.
4: SO 67 VIN. SO 67, I've got a VIN for you when ready.
0: Go ahead.
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3: Copy.
0: Stand by.
2: PD49, I'm on scene at this crash.
3: Copy.
4: All units be advised, passenger side, seatbelts locked up. I think we have two subjects.

0: units that then comes back to Wyoming passenger 183 David Sam, 2015 four-door gray Audi to Danielle Smith, 16050 Road in Casper.
1: Okay, that's local passenger 83 David Sam?
0: Negative, one county passenger 83 David Sam.
1: And that's what we have on vehicle.
0: 10-4.
2: PD-49, it'll be a positive confirmation on the vehicle as well.
3: Copy, positive confirmation.

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2: Fine.
0: 10-4. They're not involved.
1: 10-4.
0: Be next to the letterbox car wash on Box Elder. It's like local PC 12 Tom. It's a black Jeep.
2: Copy.
3: 289, how close are you?
4: 1 minute.
3: Copy.
1: Units, updated RO information is a female, 37 years old, white, 5'7", 145, brown hair, green eyes.
3: They are thinking multiple occupants.
4: Are they going to attempt a canine track?
3: That I don't know. I'm just definitely hoping on the drone.
4: I'll be turning on the cook right here in a second.
3: It's up to you, 289, if you want. There is plenty of room to come up here right to the scene, but I'll leave that up to you.
4: Yeah, I'll come up there. I don't want to be flying out here by myself. I need someone to watch my six.
3: Okay. Yeah, just come up here and I'll hang out with you.

0: 22 and 36. If you guys want to come out, stay mobile, we got three here that we can do a foot track with once the drone gets up and we get direction to go. But we're close to residences that are directly to the southwest of us on Cook Road in that area.
1: Cover.
2: 19, 22, I am almost out there.
0: 10-4. As soon as we get the drone in and out here and get it up over this hill so we're not cresting a backlit hill.
2: 10-4. I'll head over there towards the west end of Cook Road.
0: That's a firm.

0: I-41, status.
1: That's good.
0: Copy.
1: We just go right behind my car and I'll hang out with you. Will you show 289 on scene, please?
0: That's affirmed.

0: Alaska 137.
1: Go ahead.
0: Control.
2: SO 67, 27, 29, flying mail.
1: Go ahead.
2: Oscar Green, Common, First Caden, King Adam, Ida, David, Edward, Nora, date of birth, 11-17-06.
1: 10-4.
3: PD-49, the drone's up.
1: Copy.
2: That's 67. If we can't get him heading back out of Wyoming.

0: Hi, Sumi.
1: Can you hear ya?
0: 10-4. 67, I'm assuming you want him out of?
1: Affirm.
0: 10-4.

0: If that was for dispatch, it was a little windy, something out of Texas plate.
1: Yeah, I don't know if it's a PC or a truck. Texas, William, Sam Charles, 2326.
0: 10-4.

0: As a PC, it comes back to a 2018 white four-door Chevy.
1: Here's an RL.
0: Daniel Castleberry out of Decatur.
1: Okay, can I drive this truck?
0: Yep, that's her.

0: 67 info. We do have contact with that vehicle, however. It was driven by a Scott Charles in November of 2025, ticketed or warned by Knittel.
1: Okay. Let's have him too.
0: 10-4.
2: 19, SL.
3: 19.

0: 19. I contacted Natrona. They said the only contact they have with that vehicle is a traffic stop in October last year. Other than that, they don't have contacts with the vehicle or the RO. They did have a possible phone number for that RO. It's in the call comments.
1: 10-4.

0: That's at 159.
1: Go ahead.
0: 750, so.
1: 10-4.
2: Nineteen twenty-two.

0: I found a oil filled road coming into the east off the Cook Road. It'll be south of you guys. I'm not heading that way.
1: 10-4, we don't have any confirmation or anything going at this point.
0: 10-4. It's going to give me a higher advantage. Not anything I can see from over here.
2: Sorry, I'm local PC.
3: Glenn.
2: 10 X-ray.
3: 67 SL. Right. 541's Kirk Green, 2012 G to Jackie A. Wolf Everson.
4: Just so you know, I did also run it as a truck. Texas doesn't differentiate. No matter how you put it in, it comes back to that Malibu.
2: Tell me.
1: Okay.

Unit 3-43, we did have contacts with that vehicle, the one that's crashed out, to a Hayden Nelson. The contact is 3 years old.

0: 9-0-67.
1: Go ahead.
0: That plate I gave you, do we have contacts with that? Is that the same plate that was also in relation to that DOP with green?
1: No, the only contact I saw on it was that warning from Kiddo.
0: And that was a white 2011 Chevy Silverado?
1: No, it's a, let me go back to it, it's a Malibu, a white Malibu, hold on.
0: No, the Texas plate, was it? And Charles 2326?
1: That's firm. And that one, no matter how you run it, comes back to a passenger, to a 2018 Chevy Malibu white four-door. And it was to that Daniel Castleberry. Our contacts with it were a warning by Knittel. Nothing else.
0: Okay, I'll call you.
2: 849.
1: Go ahead.
2: We do have a person on drone, so just stand by. We need to orientate where we're at since there's not really any landmarks out here.
1: Okay, there's somebody on drone. We're just trying to figure out where we're at.

0: Fire EMS. I'm not sure if you have these cross. They do see somebody on the drones. They're just trying to orient where they're at.
1: Yeah, we've got one on drone for sure. Positive. He's waving his hands up in the air at us, but we just need to orientate at the moment.
0: Copy.
2: Fire copies.
0: 109 copy.

0: 22-19, would you mind looking up and see if you can't see the drone?
1: Yeah, so 36, I didn't advise, but I'm in the area.
2: 10-4.

0: 22:19 from our location at the top of the hill. There's a red light. That is the area in which he's at. It looks like it's going to be in the area that 355 Cook Road.
1: 10-4.
0: He's on foot walking back towards the crash site. The red drone light is up in the air.

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1: Go on.
0: 5742, it's on a black Mazda.
2: Copy that. I'm just getting to the county road.
0: I'll stop at that vehicle at Taco Bell.
1: Copy, it's correct. Black 2016 Mazda Divine, limber off Wagonhammer.

trim. 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Compass oriented. I don't see her around anymore.

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0: That's good.
1: Copy.
2: 8375.
1: Con.
0: If you can see me, come back.
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2: 557-9, I can take 195.
1: Copy.

0: I'm in the area, Trevi, coming from the north. Where do I need to stop?
1: He's only about 1,400 feet from the crash site. Looks like he's walking back towards it, but when Anguish drove by, he was waving his arms, started walking straight towards the road.
0: Okay. Can you see our vehicles and then orientate us from that?

0: 375, please.
1: Yeah, I think you guys are too far down. Cheetah, if you drive back this way.
2: We're not on a Cheetah. We're on Cook Road. You see our three vehicles all together.
0: I was able to find a phone number for the female. They believe it's at that address. It's in the call comments.
1: Thank you.

0: All right, Brandon.
1: Dispatch, copy.
2: Are you still at the original spot, Sanders?
0: Yeah, he's walking back towards the crash site. He's over the hill from where you guys are.
2: 10-4.
0: He should be just about back to the road. He's waving his arms.

0: He's walking towards Sanders.
1: Turn 4, 137 and 19, you're on Cook heading up that way.

0: Jeff, there's a heat signature along the fence line right behind him. I don't think it's another person, but he might have dropped something.
1: So I'm out for 67.
2: 10-4.
0: I'm at critical battery. I'm going to come back if you guys got him.

0: Drevi, 36.
1: Thirty-six 409, go ahead.
0: Yeah, there should be another male out here on foot.
1: Okay, we're coming back out to launch the drone. We're back up in the air already. We just need a new battery.

0: whoever's just had night vision out or whatever, halfway between you and the truck, right along the fence line, there's a heat signature buried in the bushes, but I can't tell what it is.
1: On the north side of the road?
0: Right under the drone.
2: I'm stopped on the roadway, and then there's this pickup to the east of me. What orientation from me?
0: Whoever's got the binos up, it should be off your left shoulder, 4 feet. It's a match. You said it's a vest?
1: A badger? Well. The mascot for the one of those college football teams.
3: 409375.
0: Wisconsin.
1: Thank you.
3: 3622.
1: Go ahead.
3: 289375. I'm gonna go out west and come back up the tracks. Casey's made it that far.
1: Copy.
0: Has she said anything if they were together or if they split or how long they've been apart?
1: He advised her. He advised. He kicked her out of the vehicle and then took off running.

0: So she's hysterical at this point, and the last she can describe is he ran back at the back end of the vehicle. So apparently for her, that's eastbound, back towards the residences.
1: P375.
2: Hi.
1: We'll be out at that address, 61.
2: Copy.

0: 22:137. 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
3: Go ahead.
2: Fire EMS, I'm not sure if you're copying cross traffic, but this male may have taken off on foot back towards your location. If you see a male walking, let us know.
4: I know she's hysterical, but do we have a name for him or a description? I've just got fire EMS units right in that area also.
3: Nothing that I know of. I have to ask SO Dispatch if they've given any information.
0: SO 19, Xavier Garcia.
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0: 092710.
2: We have contacts with her off of Crestline Circle.

0: SO19, this is going to be a potential SA. Also, will you have EMS come up to our location?
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1: Hey, copy.
2: 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I've got a 15-year-old female out with the deputies. Just head westbound and you should run right into them.
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0: Is there any possibility we could get a PD unit to stage at that Crestline address?
1: One thermal check.
2: ISO 67, my EMS now will just come meet them. 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
0: Albert, you can go past me.
5: Yeah, 553 or 541, I don't know. I guess I can't see, but whoever's free, if we can get somebody to go up there.
6: We just passed him. We'll meet up with him here in a second.
5: All right.
3: Copy.
5: 409, 541, I can take care of it. Copy, thank you.
0: All right. 19-137.
1: 19.
0: What is our suspect name?
1: I don't have it yet.
2: We only know it's McKenzie right now. We're working on it.
0: Did you say McKenzie?

0: communications in this 101.
1: Go ahead.
2: Nash 137.
1: Go ahead.
3: At patient.
1: Kevin.
2: Edward Williams at 17. This individual said someone was hitting on their door at 7901 Red Rock, trying to get into their house.
1: 10-4. Do you want us to call them, or are you out talking with them?
4: I'm not talking to
1: them. 10-4.
5: I just drove past that residence.

0: I got a leaving west or east into Red Rocks here. SO 22. Hit a 28 local truck.
1: Go ahead.
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1: It's in there, 3520 class lines.
0: 344 Frank.
2: Copy, thank you.
1: 490.
2: Good.
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0: I'm going to 605 that vehicle here on a cheat interesting.
1: Just so you're aware, the female on the DFS place list sounds like she's at, or her guardian's at 103 West Sunset. Do you want us to try to contact them? 10-4.
3: 10-01.
1: 10-4.
0: Yeah, I'm 605 with that vehicle.
2: Yeah, that was up.
1: That's from a cheat in where?
0: Just east of Red Rocks.
1: 10-4.
4: 137, if you head over to 42, I'm heading to 36.
3: Oh, you must be advised. If we come across a Jared Lynch, she might be involved as well.
5: I'm 10-2. It's not her sister.
1: 10-4. 1767, you're still on PD, but I copied to Jared Lynch.
3: I just want to show I got 3 for that residence on Red Rock.
6: Yeah, it's an

0: this person just left Sunlight and had not seen anything.
1: 10-4.
2: Pass 1, they're showing at 3 from Volmix.
3: Go ahead.
2: Mom and male, Lasha Williams, common spelling, first of Edward, date of birth is 02-08-2005.
3: 10-4.
4: That's what I'm doing.
1: 10-4.
5: PD 514.
6: Go ahead.
5: Do we need someone to go to the Sunset address?
6: I'm not sure. I didn't hear 409 on his spot.
7: Trevi, 98.
3: Okay.
7: Directly. PD 409, sorry if my radio connection's poor. Bare minimum, get the contact information for the people on Sunset.
8: East of you, almost straight as the bird flies. And someone was here saying their friend hit a deer and they were on foot. And they found her in the camper. Excuse me, found him in the camper. So it's in this area.
6: 514, I'll put that contact information in the call notes if you want to give him a call.
5: Thank you.
7: Sorry, I just keep losing you on the radio, PD. But yes, one to Sunset, one to Crestline, and then contact information, please.
6: Copy.
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3: Good.
9: We're going to be transporting this female. We need another truck out here to stage for the male half of this that has not been located yet.
3: Copy communications to you, Paige. Another ambulance that way.
1: That's affirmed. Do you want a separate call or do you want to leave it on this one?
3: Separate call and that'll be 260.
1: Copy.
6: Go ahead, 14, PD.
2: Actually, that was 19.
5: Go ahead.
3: 10-4.
6: I also put DFS on call in our call notes just because she's on chins.
5: I copy, thank you.
2: Is that door open? In my green shop.
8: I can't tell.
1: MS-260, respond to Achita and Cook for a medical request. Again, MS-260, respond to Achita and Cook for a medical request. You'll actually be staging at Fox Run and Achita.

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1: Copy.
2: EMS is going to be transporting. Who's the on-call investigator?
1: I'll find out. Hold on.
3: SO-19, we're provided with the name of Caden Green as a person that was here trying to get a ride.
1: So,
3: it happened in the county or in town?
2: She said in a field. We're still trying to work that out.
1: 67 SO?
2: Go ahead.
1: Tyler Stearns is the on-call. We heard the name Jared Lynch as a possible suspect earlier. Are you guys saying that Caden Green is now?
2: Caden is a suspect. I'll give you a call. I already got a hold of Lynch.
1: Okay.
3: Communications of his 260.
1: Go ahead.
3: Do you need us emerging or non-emergent?
4: SO 159, 10-8.
1: 10-4. I believe non-emergent. I haven't heard that they've actually located the male for sure yet.
3: Copy. Non-emergent's fine, guys. 260 copies for communication in this order.
2: Yeah, so with this second EMS unit heading out here, do you want to have them stage at Cheetah and Peaceful Valley?
3: Transport 0.
1: 10-4. Copy. 260, can you stage at Peaceful Valley and at Cheetah?
0: That's a firm.
3: 67-19.
2: Good.
3: If you look at our location on the map, this is where he was 15 minutes ago.
2: Is that you with your takedowns on?
0: 10-9.

0: Trev E19, are you still on the Cheetah?
1: Yeah, I'm flying the Red Hills area.
0: Ten four. With your naked eye, look directly towards the east, and you'll see a strobing light over here. This is where he was last seen 15 minutes ago.
1: I see all your guys' cars. That's where I was basing the center of my search area off of. Is that correct?
0: Ten four. This is his last known location, verbally confirmed by a eyewitness who's trying to get into the camper that I'm standing next to. It's been about 22 minutes ago.
1: Okay.
2: 36, that's all.
3: Communications MS-260 is staged. These mailboxes at Peaceful Valley.
0: Go for 36.
4: Copy MS-260.
2: We got a rapid SOS unknown problem at 75 Timber Creek Road. Do I have permission to call it back?
0: That's affirmed. Call it back.
2: 10-4.
4: 553, status.
5: I'm good. Thank you.
4: Copy.
0: 19-22.
6: 19. You want me to head out and run the interstate on the westbound side? Maybe we can hold him kind of in the area.
0: SO 19, does HP have a unit free that could patrol the area of the interstate?
4: We can check, but I suspect there's no one close. I'll call.
1: Good.
4: The victim is en route to the hospital, correct?
3: That I don't know. I think she's with EMS, but I would assume we need to check with the SO and verify.
4: 514, that's affirmed. She's en route. I thought so. We're in contact with Louisa. We'll have her or her husband head that way. Copy.
7: Communications in this one over.
3: 49 copies.
4: Go ahead.
7: Advise the SO will be in the hospital in like 3 minutes.
4: We're your dispatchers now.
7: Okay.
4: Grandma or Grandpa's going to be en route.
1: Do you guys have somebody in or around those campers?
7: Thank you.
0: That's affirmed. We're clearing the campers that are right here right now with two individuals. Two deputies.
1: I see two deputies. I think your dog. There's a motion on the back side of the campers opposite where you guys are at.
0: That's affirmed. There's four of us here.
3: Copy.
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2: Thank you.

0: You know, I tried the number back twice. It didn't. Nobody answered. Voicemail came back possibly to a Hawk. We have a Hawk Urban registered at that address with no phone number listed. Is there a possibility someone can break off and go check?
1: Yeah, it's affirmed. 2219, would you mind taking that?
2: 10-4. 10-4-22. Let me see.
0: 10-4-22, thank you.

0: 22 or so.
1: 22.
0: PD is asking if you need backup out at Timber Creek.
1: No, I don't think so.

0: SO units, I have a female who called 911 from 7901 Red Rock. She says that there was a guy in a red Fusion who was in her driveway. She said the guy had called for help, and the person who had been in her driveway was there to pick her up. She says she can't come outside because your canines are there. And she said that he left before you guys ever got to the wreck.
1: Copy.
2: How long ago?
0: She said it was before you guys got to the wreck.
2: 10-4.

0: 22 SL. 22. I got a call back from the Rapid SOS number. I spoke with a Seth Schroner who said that his phone has been acting up and he has no emergency.
1: 10-4, you just want to add him and I'll make 10-24.
0: 10-4.

0: Well, you guys are going in her house, so you'll figure it out soon enough. But we do have contacts with the individual she advises had shown up. He was in a red Ford Fusion. We do have contacts with that Fusion as well. It had a temp tag. It might have a current one now. I will look into that. Willard Dutcher is the suspect who picked him up, and he is 18.
1: 10-4, if we have a current address for him, give that to PD below the vehicle, please.
0: 10-4.

0: I'm sure you're copying all this, but will you respond to 2400 Foothills, maybe 302, to see if Willard Dutcher showed back up there? He's going to get a red Ford Focus.
1: Offer and break, 375-57.
2: I can meet you there.
1: Copy. I'm coming from the Cheetah side if you're from 1416. Can you stay copied? Traffic.
2: Affirm, I'm getting ready to leave.

0: 1967.
1: What?
2: 567, it might have an expired Wilmington tag on it. Vessel's working on a 50 state. It's 2017 Red Ford Fusion.
1: I copy.
0: Myself and 36 will be clear from that residence that they were in a certain one towards the hills.
1: 10-4.
2: Dutcher and the Ford Fusion are in there. It last had a temp tag on it when I ran it by VIN. I do not have a current registration. The temp tag was 550813, expired in July.
0: Copy. Could I get the address and phone hills again, please?
2: I'll have to look it up on the repeat. 2400 apartment 302 foothills.
0: Copy, and you could have fire and EMS clear. Appreciate it.
2: Yeah. You guys copy cross, you can clear. They're out there on Cook and Arachita and wherever.
0: Same with long guns and guns.
1: Communications, BC-1 copies. You can show me returning. Communications, MS-260. 137-10-9, you were broken.
2: Good. Copy.
1: We copied direct. We're clear and available.
3: Suspect's profile pictures have him with long guns and guns.
2: Copy.
1: 10-4.
0: So I did not catch that.
1: 67 for 137. The suspect's profile picture shows him with long handguns.

0: SO-19, just for your 43, Willard is essentially Mountain View Apartments at bottom of the hills.
1: Yep, PD and maybe 57 are headed that way.
2: PD-557, relay that the red Ford Fusion Nova's registration's on scene here.
1: Copy. 67, did you copy cross? PD has found a red Ford Fusion, no registration at the Foothills address.
3: Okay, 36 and higher, heading there.
1: 10-4. 541, you said you're out there as well.
3: I will be shortly.
1: Copy. I didn't copy that one, 37.

0: Absolutely true.
1: 557, just so you're aware, we have Willard on, municipal unsupervised. Go ahead, Juvenile.
0: I'll be back out at the original crash scene.
2: I copy, and we're assuming that suspect's with him.
0: Took photographs on this.
1: That's a firm. Per somebody on Red Rock said that that's who picked up our suspect.
3: 2219, could you handle the tow and the inventory and vehicle impound sheet too?
0: That's firm. SO22.
1: Go ahead.
0: Tow truck.
2: 8375.
1: Yeah. Go ahead.
2: We keep this call open. I'm heading that way.
1: Okay.
4: And just come to Chia and Cook, and they'll find you from there?
0: Yeah, we're just a little bit east of Cook Road at the top of the hill.
3: 1719, 289, you're bad.
5: For 19?
3: Yeah, it was for 19. Are you guys good if I pack up and head back to town, or do you want more drone support? Copy. I'll keep playing.
6: You clear for PX?
5: Yeah, it works still.
7: Whichever SO unit this is back at the crash scene, do you need me to hang out any longer or not?
8: You're good.
7: Copy, appreciate it.

0: 527. Is 1767 coming over here as well?
1: I believe so.
0: Go ahead. Can you get on the east side of this apartment building?
2: Affirm. I'm just going through foothills right now.
1: 22 SO.
3: 22.
1: Cooked up is going to come with a 20-minute ETA.
0: I copy. And then have maybe 67 meet you there. That looks like there's an apartment above this car. That might be 302, maybe.
3: Beautiful. 557,
1: 1767, and 36 are headed that direction.
0: I copy.
4: Yes, 36. You got to get that address from Foothills again.
5: That's a firm. 2400 Foothills, apartment 302.
4: Thank you.
0: Your rears.

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1: Go ahead.
0: Three Frank Adam, six Paul Zero, Henry David, nine Henry, Robert One, 85972.
1: Okay.
0: Vehicle is warm and has clearly been on a dirt road.
1: Copy, it's warm and been on a dirt road.
2: National 37, 29 from Baldwin.
3: Go ahead.

0: Long may it last, Dexter.
1: Yes,
0: David Eaton, Tom, Charles Henry, Edward Robert, Percival Willard, William Ida, Lincoln Lincoln, Adam Robert David. Date of birth is May 13th of 2000.
2: 10-4.
3: 375. Let me know when you're on that east side.
4: Dave, you're calling with you?
5: SO 67, I'll be out at 2400.
1: 10-4. 36 with you?
5: I don't see him.
1: 10-4.
2: I'm lost in the construction. 137, I saw the dirt is quite valid.
0: 10-4.
1: 557, oven's clear. Not registered anything.
0: 557, where are you at?

0: at the 2400 building of these apartments on the wall by the door on the west side.
1: That's the 22. Okay, I'm coming from the north.
2: Go ahead.
3: 19.
1: Can you check and see if we can figure out who owns this pasture? I think it's probably Mike Fuller, but where my vehicle shows up, because the fence is completely down here. I don't think there's any livestock in it, though.
2: 10-4.
4: 557-375.
3: But 36-19.
4: Go ahead. I'm on the north end, and another deputy is pulling up.
3: I copy. Where do you want us? We're finished up here at the house.
5: Can't think of any place we need to be at the moment. If somebody go to the hospital, sit on her there until Stern shows up.
3: 10-4-76.

0: communications. 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
1: 22 SO. Copy.
2: 22.
1: What's coming up is the Hines Ranch. Aren't we having a little trouble getting a hold of the Hineses these days, though?
2: Yeah, I don't know who's leasing that anymore.
3: 557, are you attempting contact?
1: 10-4, I show a Clark Allen address or their contact with their ranch hand, Tom Davis. Do you know if he's still working that ranch?
0: Negative, I'm waiting for all 553 to walk up on me so we can start walking in the building.
2: I have no clue.
1: 10-4.
3: Copy, two deputies are heading up that way on the northeast entrance. I'm going to walk to the further south entrance on the east side.
0: Take the north side, 541's got south east side of the building.
3: Copy.
4: Yes, sir, Nate. 219, I'm 10-8, negative 10-4.
1: 10-4.
4: 137, 10.
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5: 8049, hi, I'm back in city limits, and you can change this call to eluding.
1: Copy.
0: I-41-557. Alright. Is going to be that apartment above that car we were talking about?

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3: 74.
1: Go ahead, 375. When y'all are finished up there, will you see if he'll give you consent for the car?
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0: Copy.
3: '17-22 reported damages to a fence. I don't know if it's the same fence, but he did.

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0: That's the 19.
2: Go ahead.
0: 710 ER.
2: 10-4.

0: Page 9, my tablet's restarting. Can I run a Wyoming mail?
1: Okay.
0: Austin Kelly, Tom Adam, Lincoln, Edward Young, first name Cody, Charles Austin, David Young, Mel Initial J for James, DOB 928 of 05. Might be 06, I can't read the DOB, but I've got an all in if you need it.
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0: 36, 137, where do you want me?
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0: Okay. 10-4, I got an address for that kid.

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0: Can I get you to respond to the area 2740 Cascade for suspicious activity? Sound like somebody grabbed her front door and tried to open it about 5 minutes ago now.
1: I'm in route.
0: 289, could you cover?
2: In route.
0: Can I clear your drone call?
2: Yes, you can. Thank you. With, right?
0: Offer.

0: 22 SO.
1: 22.
0: I called Quinn Larson and described where it's at. He thinks that's probably his, so he says thanks for the notification.
1: Before, thank you.
0: Do you want him added?
1: Yeah, go ahead.
0: 10-4.

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2: 67 out.
1: Utilities?
2: 67, you're on PD's channel. I'll check.

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1: That's from 67. It's to the S house.
0: Okay, that makes it easier.

0: 4980. PD.
1: Go ahead.
0: I have mother's information from the female of that crash. Do you want me to IM it to?
1: You can just drop it in the call and just put that it's her mom's info.
0: Copy. She just called in saying she missed the call.
1: Copy. Is she still on the phone or no?
0: That's negative.
1: Okay. Yeah, you can, I'll just come get it for me because I'm not logged in.

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1: Go ahead.
0: I'm going to be clearing a White House on 3rd Street by the corner of Brooks in between the alleys. Just make sure nobody's in it.
1: 10-4.
2: Hold up for another unit.
0: 10-4. I'm still cars in the alley.

0: We got a broken window on the back shop on the south side. It could be an old break, though. It is a very old house.
1: PD-29.
2: Got it.
3: Copy. Gale's advising that's abandoned.
1: I missed some traffic. Did you say we had the parent of the female calling?
0: That's from. Just making sure nobody's in it.
2: That's a firm 409. Has her information? Let's go get her a call.
1: SO's requesting her at the ER.
2: Okay.
3: Is grandma up there or no?
1: They're needing mom. There's some issue with grandparents not being able to sign medical stuff.
3: Okay.
2: 409, grandparents are up there though.
3: Probably.
4: SO 67 1028 local truck from RL.
5: Go ahead.
4: 270 Union.
2: 541 PD.
3: Go ahead.
2: You respond to your 30 Sierra Drive for loud noise complaint. It's a bass coming from the east of the address. It's anonymous. $375, will you cover?
5: 67 SL, standby. I'm going to have to put it through tax wise.
4: I'm from Ajita.

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0: Did you get a hold of 43?
1: Yeah, from, I think it's 1800.
0: 4.

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1: Right.
0: $67 tax wise is down for the night, and when I run it through NCIC, it doesn't come back on file. It must be a new registration.
1: Okay, I'll be out on Brooks.
0: 10-4.
2: That was so quick.
0: Go ahead.
2: We're clear of the scene with a vehicle 76 to 1800.
0: 10-4.

0: Did you check with PD and see if they have a proximate mile marker for that, where he went through the fence off the interstate? When I'm done here, I'll go take pictures of that and take an hour for another crash.
1: 3 a.m., PD.
2: Yes, sir. I copy direct. I'm going to go look right now.
1: Copy.
0: I thought it was 123. We'd have to go back and listen to the radio traffic.
1: I think it was about the 123 or right in between there. I'll pass the information on to 22.
2: 22, I saw.
0: All right, copy, PD traffic. Thank you.
2: 10-4.
0: And go ahead and give me another IR for a crash for that mile marker and add the vehicle and the driver to it, please.
2: That's firm.
0: And the victim.
2: 10-4.

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2: Yep.
0: 10-4.

0: 67, that's what he talked about times too.
1: Okay, well, try to find a reason.
0: Pass 137, 1021, BC.
2: Go ahead.
0: 561 William, on the way. Cruise or Malibu? Looks like Smith Express.
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1: Say again?
0: Neither of the two that got out look like our guy.
1: Okay.

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0: 10-4, do you guys want checks?
1: I think we'll be 10-2.
0: 10-4.
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0: Go ahead.
1: Can you send that 28 information to my computer, please?
0: That's fine.

0: 137.
1: Go ahead.
0: I'm going to make consensual contact with those two in 28.
1: 10-4.
0: One of the individuals is a Marion.
1: He's what?

0: S-135 for your contact.
1: Can you repeat?
0: I'm clear of contact, and can you check 29 on Amari and Hobson?
1: Well, PD has an order to show cause for him, so they would like to talk with him, and I will run him right now.
0: 10-4, he's at the point, Jay.
1: 10-4. 553, PD.
2: Go ahead.
1: Can you respond to the fly-in, Jay, for an order to show cause? Deputy's out with an Amarian Hobson, or was out with him. I will get somebody to run you down that paperwork.
2: Sure, I'll be pulling in momentarily.
1: I'll say from PD's deal. He's cleared and valid.
0: Hey, boy.
3: 137-36, you still out with him?
0: He went inside. I'm sure he'll come back out shortly.

0: PD 567 traffic stop. Go ahead. I'm going to be on 50 and Box Elder. Get to the tag in a second. Gonna be Utah passenger Henry 389 Henry Robert on a gold Toyota Camry.
1: Copy.
2: That's approved. That's about 1800 miles.
1: 10-4.

0: to you tonight.
1: Good.
0: I found where the vehicle left the interstate. I'm going to be out of my vehicle on foot following the tracks.
1: You're about the 123 still? Or where your vehicle is?
2: That's the 19. What was the time of the actual stop for the tire?
0: Where my vehicle is where they left the interstate. I can't get my truck where they got through. So I'm just going to be out on foot.
2: Stand by.
1: Copy. Okay.

0: 19, the cult was created at 2301. I'm going to assume the stop happened probably at 2300 hours.
1: 10-4, thank you.
0: Nineteen. PD corrected me. Their time of stop is 2301.
1: 10-4, thank you.
2: 553 status.
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2: Coming.

0: probably the vehicle went through the fence. 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They've got a bunch of, like, rock and fill material that are in, like, concrete bins, for lack of a better word, in their yard.
1: Razor City Monument?
0: Could be it. If you want to look on Google Earth, I think you'll see what I'm talking about.
1: I got an address. I'll take a look.
0: We've got a lot of vehicle parts here at the fence line where they went through.
1: Copy. I think we've got a couple businesses right in there. But I'm taking a look.
0: I forgot to grab my phone. Sorry.

0: 89, was it closer to the field where the rock and stuff was then?
1: Yeah, it's some kind of a construction yard. They have different, like, graded materials and gravels and stuff.
0: Copy. It's Simpson Construction. Not to me. County. Well, I don't know.
2: Yeah, so 159-769.
3: Roger. You.
2: Right rest area in Panther Farm.
3: 10-4.
1: Easy 29 local truck.
3: Go ahead.
1: 543A is an Adam.

0: Pretty decent, isn't it?
1: Go ahead.
0: To let them know, the damage to the fence line is about halfway between the main shop and the Wendy's billboard.
1: Copy.

0: Yeah, so very sick.
1: Go ahead.
0: You can show all units clear of 1800.
1: 10-4 still on the call, or?
0: You can take me off the call. I believe 22 might need to stay on it.
1: 10-4.
0: That's still 22.
2: ED 553.
1: Go ahead.
3: Go ahead.
2: Order to show cause has been served.
3: Copy.
0: You can take me off the agency assist and put me on that crash IR, and I'll go work that scene.
1: 10-4, have you been copying PD Cross?
0: Negative.
1: 10-4, the crash is located behind Stinson Construction. It's about halfway between the shop and the Wendy's billboard.
0: Team 4, will you go ahead and let Highway Patrol know that what we had and that we had that crash on the interstate, and I'll probably have to have somebody fix some tents tomorrow. I'll take the report.
1: That's for...
0: That's okay, 7.
3: Go ahead.
0: 10-4, 10-8.
3: 10-4.

0: Yeah, it's a 36-150.
1: Hey, Tor. 289, PD.
2: Good.
1: How much defense line has been damaged?
2: They perfectly split two poles, so I broke the field wire and the barbed wire at the top.
1: Copy.
2: Backside assistant instructions yard. I don't know that it needs repaired for cattle reasons.
1: Copy. Could it possibly be a TMZ fence?
2: Yeah, I think it probably is.
1: Any other rough feet on damages?
2: 20.
1: Thank you.

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1: Go ahead.
0: Hotline South Gillette with local truck. Hello, yeah.
2: Yes, 19.
1: 19.
2: 10-8, 10-24. Now you can show me 10-50.
1: 10-4.
3: Yes, 19.
0: You have the Montana truck. One boy, Edward Sam Tom, on a white Ford F-250.
1: Go ahead. Copy.
3: I'm 10-23. I'll be on my vehicle and I'll be 10-2.
1: 10-4.

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1: Go ahead.
0: Clear the hospital, 10-24.
1: 10-4.

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0: 7396.
1: On a car?
0: Over. Mustang.

0: And it comes back on a 2010 Ford convertible gray to a Neri Britton 924 Cherry.
1: All right, copy.

0: Question 7.
1: Go ahead.
0: Is Cheryl Callender associated with that vehicle at all?
1: She's associated with that Mary.
0: Will you run, Cheryl?
1: I'm sure you're aware that we have 2 sites to serve her, and I am running her. She's clear, licensed.
0: I can't tell if it's her or not.
1: Okay.

0: There's about four cars at the Energy Sports Complex by the park, if anybody wanted to check them out. There's some people on the playground.
1: P567 traffic stop.
0: Go ahead.
1: Be on west over at the Chrysler dealership on local passenger 748, Adam, the gray Mazda.
0: Copy.
2: 159, SL.
3: Good.
2: I'm on an open line unknown problem. It's at about 135 on 9 Mile Creek Road. Can hear what sounds like an engine running, but nothing else really.
3: Okay, can you try to give him a call back?
2: That's firm.

0: 159, that's all.
1: Good.
0: /159, I spoke with a John Lloyd. He said he accidentally pocket tiled. Got his information. Do you need to speak with him?
1: Yeah, if you've got his information, we'll call it good and you can close it up.
0: 10-4.

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0: Can you respond to 300 Rohan, apartment 16? We got a 911 from Marlita Hinckley. Don't know what she needed.
1: No.
2: He's about to head home for the night. Can I send two others?
0: Copy.
3: D514, once we clear from here, we can probably head that way. Maybe in talks.
0: Copy.
4: 514, just here where she was very angry.
3: Copy.
5: Sounds fun. 557, we'll go for
4: it. Copy.
0: Copy. 541,
2: status. 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
1: She plots on the back side.
0: Oh, okay, thank you.
1: Southwest side.
0: Wonderful. I'll do something.
1: Copy.

0: Go ahead.
1: Was Marlena on probation?
0: I do not show that she's on probation.
1: Copy. We're in contact with her at the door.
0: Copy.

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1: Copy.
2: 375, you got five approaching.

0: Can I get some units started to 1604 Gold Road, Anytime Storage for intoxicated male there?
1: 67.
2: Go ahead.
1: That's what 67 is in. Plus, Melvin trespass from there. He must be busy on a lunch. 3803 Federal.
2: Copy.
0: 10-9.
1: Has this male been trespassed from there before?
0: Semi.

0: Phoenix responding to Gold. Apparently the male has been there since about 10 p.m. RP knows the male is Michael Wallach. Don't believe he's been trespassed from there before. Break. According to my RP, he's damaged some property on scene and is now leaving unknown direction of travel. He has no shirt, is wearing silver shorts and white shoes.
1: Do we have a vehicle description?
0: 67, no vehicle, he's on foot.
1: All right.

0: 67 negative. I believe it's probably one of the gated off businesses over there. RP isn't familiar with the area.
1: Oh, okay.

0: 6722 SO. I'm looking at a judgment and sentence order for unsupervised probation, and he is not to possess or consume alcohol.
1: Okay.
2: SO 159765.
0: Go ahead.
2: Cottonwood Mobile Home Park.
0: 10-4.

0: SO 67, I'm 1060, where's the RP?
1: 67, the RP is in Anytime Storage, kind of over by the manager building.
0: Copy. That's 3-2, I'm in the area.
1: 10-4.

0: So is the RV in the camper?
1: Unknown. When I was speaking with her, she was outside monitoring her vehicle.
0: Okay, what is her vehicle?
1: Semi.
0: I'm playing it a little busy.
1: Go ahead.
0: 4377.

0: 67 SO. My RP is at the house on the property.
1: Okay, I'm heading that way.
0: Ten 4.

0: Well, apparently there's some conflicting information from the people that are living here. One female saying that she's just one and gone, couldn't tell if he's drinking or not. Another female is highly disagreeing with that, but at the end of the day, they just want him gone. So we'll drive on and see if we can find him, but if we're not, then I think we're good.
1: 10-4. Yeah, he has an address of 1608 to Cheetah. He might be on his way back there.

0: SS67. Can we also confirm the RP? She said her name was Paige, not Tanea.
1: 10-4.

0: 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Gain 24.
1: 10-4.
2: SO 67, go through 43. I got a hold of the RP. If you can look at my radio log, her name and date of birth in there, out of Wyoming.
1: 10-4. On the line, she told me her name was Tanya.

0: MS-37, respond to National 9 at 1020 East Highway 1416, room 136 for a sick person. Again, MS-37, respond 1020 East Highway 1416, National 9, room 136 for a sick person. Cross streets are East 2nd, Stanley.
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0: Copy.

0: communication for this, emerging or non-emergent?
1: Non-emergent. Anyway.
0: 10-4.

0: 37 is going to be for a 48-year-old male who does not have any chest pain, no serious bleeding, just says he's dizzy and his neck hurts and the door's unlocked. Hi, 67 status.
1: I'm good.

0: 22SL343, the RP had a time delay of about 5 to 10 minutes.
1: Okay. Communications, 37.
2: Go ahead.
1: Just a little delayed trying to find the room.
2: Have you found it now?
1: Negative. We gotta go get our truck and go around the building.
2: Copy.

0: 22. Do you want another unit?
1: Right now, I don't know the time delay. If we'll find him, just hang out.
0: 10-4.
2: Communications outpatient.
3: Copy.

0: Yes, thank you. We'll be out with him here at the office saloon.
1: 10-4.
2: Communications, MS-37 and route to the hospital, starting mile 0.
3: So 67 is there for your report that he was on the highway.
4: Copy.
1: That's a firm. The RP said that he was stumbling around and came within a couple of feet from the man, and he had to swerve.
5: Sorry.

0: Yeah, so you said he's on probation, right?
1: That's firm with alcohol restrictions.
0: Okay, what are the terms of that?
2: SL-22, does he have to submit to the test for alcohol?
1: Stand by.

0: 22SL, that's affirmed at request of our law enforcement or probation officer. Upon reasonable suspicion, submit to searches of your person, etc., and bodily substances for testing.
1: All right.

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1: Go ahead.
0: Arrival at the ER, ending mileage 1.9.
1: Copy 1.9.

0: That's so 22 on 10-8, 10-24.
1: 10-4.
2: Yeah, so 36 on 10-8.
1: 10-4.

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1: 10-4.
0: Yeah, so 36, 742.
1: 10-4.

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1: Go ahead.
0: The Agplex.
1: 10-4.

0: 137, no one's coming back. It's not on file. I don't believe it's in the system yet, and I can't put it through TaxWise because it's not available right now.
1: 10-4.

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0: 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It's on a permanent plate. 2006 silver Toyota 4Runner to Bryce McNeil out of Helena.
1: Chandler.

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1: 19.
0: 7:42, good night.
1: 10-4, good night.
2: Yes, 19.
1: Go ahead.
2: Yeah, I'm putting back on that call on 10-8-76 up the hospital.
1: 10-4.

0: 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I'll be 7 Tama ER.
1: 10-4.
0: SL 159-765.
1: Go ahead.
0: Lake Boulevard.
1: 10-4.

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0: Crash location is going to be down 190, but the vehicle's now by the Sinclair gas station in KC. It's a blue 2017 Dodge Ram 1500 that struck a deer. Deer standing on the shoulder, RPS, and brain damage, but the vehicle was drivable.
1: You can send it through

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2: Thanks.

Could you head to the aquatic center at the sports complex for a two-vehicle accident? There's no injuries. They're not blocking any traffic. Our people will be in a Volkswagen Atlas that's green, and the other driver is going to be in a white Nissan.

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0: 35 I-90 eastbound with 393 Lincoln Nora Young, unknown state, on a gray equinox.
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0: Yeah, I'm 59 by Komatsu, little truck, 9644. P-12-5 check stop.
1: Go ahead.
2: I'll be on green app between 6th and 7th with, I believe it's going to be Arizona PC Boy Tom Edward 199. It's going to be on a white Acadia.
0: P-12-5 correction on the plate. It's going to be Michigan.
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1: I'm good, PD. 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
0: You bet.
2: Five
0: oh five says.
2: I'm good.
0: Call me. 452, he's clear, Alice.
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1: This is 260, go ahead.
0: An adult female that fell, sounds like she fell out of bed between the dresser and the bed.
1: MS-260, copy that.

0: Whether your law enforcement patrol traffic in play of 110, Wyoming 59, northbound direction of travel, maroon Buick SUV, 17 county passenger, 36 King, is a white male driver. He is driving erratic, but almost rear-ended the RP, had to lock up his brakes and go into the ditch to avoid hitting the RP, sped off, cutting other vehicles off, not maintaining lanes, swerving everywhere, at 736. Whether your law enforcement patrol traffic in play of 110, Wyoming 59, northbound direction of travel, maroon Buick SUV, 17 county passenger, 36 King, is a white male driver. He is driving erratic, but almost rear-ended the RP, had to lock up his brakes and go into the ditch to avoid hitting the RP, sped off, cutting other vehicles off, not maintaining lanes, swerving everywhere, at 736.
1: P527, go ahead. I'm right here by 19, I'll head that way. Copy, 527.
2: 527, 556.
1: Go ahead.
2: I'm grabbing fuel and I'll head your way.
1: Yeah, copy.
3: That's 27.
1: Go ahead.
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2: 260.
3: Go there. Law enforcement patrol livestock out on the highway, mile post 60, Wyoming 59, west side road, brown calf. We have an owner in route to check it out. Go there. Law enforcement patrol livestock out on the highway, mile post 60, Wyoming 59, west side road, brown calf. We have an owner in route to check it out.
1: Patients advising the door is unlocked, should be open.
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0: 34 I-90 westbound. Idaho 9226 Idaho, trailer plate with a red tractor trailer combo.
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0: 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We're going to be at the 33.

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1: Can you page fire non-emergent to our location for lift assistance?
0: Donna just called 911 reference this as well. She says she received a text from him at 6:30. He sent her an email with the will and testament. She checked his place of work and he is not there.
2: Not sure. I copy. I was just trying to reach her, so she must have been on the phone with you.

Engine 14, ambulance 8507 East Lincoln Street. Again, engine 14, 507 East Lincoln Street for an ambulance aid. All units, keep an eye out for a white 2020 Chevy Camaro. It's a black soft top. Should be Adam Robert 2183. It'll be referenced this welfare check for John Tinsley.

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0: That's a firm. He was saying that he has called and complained multiple times about people driving erratically and at fast speeds on Clark Ellen. We only have one record of him calling in so far, and that was back in July. But he was concerned about people's safety on Clark Ellen Road. But it's happening between 5:30 and 7 a.m. every morning.
1: You can send it to me, and I'll put in a request for extra watch, I guess, in the morning.
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0: 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Apparently, the RP is currently at Campbell County High School.
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0: I got a call from Lane Edwards. He wanted to know if you could help them. He'll give a call back with a closer time when they're about half an hour out, but they're going to move about 1,200 head of sheep across Edwards Road, about a mile and a half from Highway 59. And he's thinking approximately an hour and a half, 2 hours at the most, until they're ready for that.
1: Sounds good, yeah. Would you just give him my cell number? He can just contact me directly.
0: 10-4.
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0: Name will be Brayband, Boy Robert, Adam, Boy, Adam, Norton, David. First name is Carter, Charles, Adam, Robert, Tom, Edward, Robert. Date of birth will be 8/26/2009.
1: Charlie.

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0: 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Go ahead. This actually says that they're closed. Do we have a contact phone number for this facility, this portion of the hospital?
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0: Due 10-19 to the area of 8 on an Angie Lane for a black and white cow out walking in the middle of 8 on.
2: 10-9.
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0: 10-4.
1: Sorry, heading towards 14 for a ATL Sioux saddle subject.
2: 30.
3: Sure, North West.
1: Go ahead.

0: Sheriff Patrol can air this ATL suicide subject. Should be westbound from about the 12 on US 14. Approximately 10 minutes ago, they have updates on location coming soon. We're looking for a white Chevy, white 2022 Chevy Camaro, Wyoming Army plates, Adam Robert 2183. There's a caution for violent tendencies. Subject could be armed. And the last one, testaments this morning, telling family members, sorry. They're good for you.
1: Sure, I don't want to do. That's 35.
0: Why don't you...
2: What?
1: 770 at White's Frontier.
2: Over.
0: Is there any reason to believe that the subject is not alone? I have no indication there's anybody else with him.
3: Copy. If we can get his phone number, and I will try and give him a call before we try to make any contact with him.

0: Western Patrol, Sheridan Dispatch on that one.
1: Good.
0: We just sent over a welfare check on a suicidal subject coming in from Gillette. My marshal just saw it pass on mile marker 88 on 14 West.
1: We'll get our guys going that way. Sharing units, the plate vehicle's westbound from the 88 mile marker on 14.
2: 536, copy the wreck.
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0: 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George over King, 5 Mary, 5-0, I believe, Nevada truck, so white pickup with a flatbed.
1: David 3.

0: Sheridan Patrol, Sheridan Dispatch on that one.
1: Good.
0: Suicidal subject update. He is about 2 miles out from Dayton, headed west on 14. We are telling him, trying to get him to stop.
1: Careful.

0: Sure, oil too. Oil too. Yeah, thank you. TV dispatch, can I get him to stop? Will you let this G guys know?
1: They're being made aware right now.
0: Copy, thanks.
2: Yeah, 453, 10-8.
3: 10-4.

0: 2, Charles 8, George Paul 6, 4, Lincoln 8, 5, Robert 3, 19062.
1: Sheridan PD, Sheridan Patrol, that one.
2: Go for Sheridan PD.
3: Just clearing out on file.
1: Just trying to clarify, do we have lights on behind the subject and he's not stopping?
3: Okay.
2: We do not have lights on. We're just tailing until we have enough units to be able to make a stop.
1: 10-4, thanks.

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0: Pass of 16.
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0: I see the notes from Marshall Bond, 136 there past the 15, but at this point, the individual alone, and it's not illegal what he's desiring to do, so we need to play this with caution. So it's up to him whether he wants to keep following or not.
2: Copy.

0: 5057.
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0: Coming.
2: 85, it's in a traffic stop.
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0: 27. Good.
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0: Never.
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0: I just copied cross traffic that a marshal and a deputy stopped a red Camaro near date that they have, but in protective custody. We'll continue and see if any of this will take over.
1: Officers.
2: 559 status.
1: I'm good.
2: Coming.

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0: 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Can I get my IR, please?
1: 22794.
0: Copy.
1: Can you give me a call?
2: That's 116.
1: Go on. 505, status.
2: 10-24, 10 a.m. There's no cows on it, on.
1: 10-4.
2: Remember.
1: Copy.

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1: What?
2: That's their drive.
1: 35.
2: 7 on 1SL.
1: 10-4.
0: You called us on 37, traffic complaint. Started at 4th and Highway 1416.
2: PD-45, I'll take 37 on 1SL.
0: Copy. I will type copy. Where's 24P?
3: Good.
0: We have a Mikhail Schmidt on the phone for you. Can we transfer out?
3: That's for me. It's in my work phone.

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1: I-12.

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1: Go ahead.
0: ...1416 Greenway with Pennsylvania truck, Zebra Sam King 1243 on a red Colorado. It's going to be the truck on the complaint.
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0: ...1416 Greenway with Pennsylvania truck, Zebra Sam King 1243 on a red Colorado. It's going to be the truck on the complaint.
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0: Can you take this theft at 402 West First? Disregard page. This should be a fire page only. Disregard page.
1: Pete, all that traffic stuff.
0: Run.
1: Be next to the North Shore, 1416 with local truck 4578.
0: Have that one respond to South Corner Lake and Box Elder for a hazmat spill. Again, have that one respond to South Corner Lake and Box Elder for a hazmat spill.
2: P-Bus, I was just updating location. We'll be on West 1st Street.
0: Copy.
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3: 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Radio check.
0: Good morning. You're loud and clear.
3: Copy. Have a good day.
0: You as well.

0: 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Hazmat One is en route.
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2: Dispatch is checking your status.
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3: Have not one communications.
4: Copy.
0: Go ahead.
3: This is going to be for a semi that was dumping gas all over the road. It's a green cab semi lasting northbound at Garner Lake in Box Elder.
0: Guys, my one copy.
3: You know what traffic you were digital.
5: B-5-5, I don't believe it's gas. Do you want to fire it now?
1: B-5-5-6.
3: Good.

0: I went through the intersection of Southern and Gardner Lake, or 59 and Gardner Lake, and there's a substantial amount on the ground, and it did not smell like gas either. I think it's probably just water.
1: Copy.
2: That's from that 101-20 feels like.
1: How's that one? Communications?
3: Good.
1: Just for information, officer in the area advised that it does not smell like gas, possibly just water.
3: Pass that one, Travis.
2: CD565, Travis stop. It'll be with the green semi as water.
1: Copy.
0: 565, where you at?
2: Gardner Lake and Enterprise, 21 County, semi-trailer, 230.
1: 565, and just to confirm, you said it was water, so we can cancel fire.
2: That's a firm. I'll double check, but it's a water tanker, so I'll go talk to the driver real quick.
1: Copy. Pass that one, communications.
4: PD-559, can I get my IR, please?
3: Good.
1: 22796. Officer found the vehicle. They've got it pulled over. They said it's a water tanker. They're pretty sure it's water, but they're going to double check.
3: Pass that one, copy.

0: PD565, he said it is his fresh water.
1: Copy. Has that one communications.
2: Good.
1: Officer advised, he confirmed it's water.
0: PD565, I also have a truck plate when you're ready.
1: Good.
0: Adam 23367.
2: Yeah, that one copies. We'll probably continue and run a paper test on it just to confirm.
1: Copy. Let's see.
0: The Wyoming plate.
1: Copy.

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1: Go ahead.
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0: PD. I did not get that then to return.
3: Copy.

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0: 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He's in the PD lobby.

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0: Communications has that one.
1: Has that one, go ahead.
0: Spill is confirmed as water. Hazmat 1 will be clear returning.
1: Copy, confirmed as water. Hazmat 1 returning.

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0: 15 West 4J, Minnesota passenger, Tom David Tom, 818.
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2: Ten four. Okay.

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0: Can you just open a call for a citizen's assist and make it the PD? I just need to have a call to label for a body cam.
1: Kevin. 556 status.
2: I'm good.
1: Kevin.
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1: Copy, hazmat one is available in quarters.

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1: 10-4, is there another unit that can head to 50 in West 4J?
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0: Buffalo 48-90 West. David Paul 2879 South Dakota. It's a silver pickup truck.

0: So there, law enforcement patrol on mutual aid with a livestock out on the highway. Call milepost 142, Wyoming 59. A black yearling cow is going from the east side of the highway to the west side. Air 954. So there, law enforcement patrol on mutual aid with a livestock out on the highway. Call milepost 142, Wyoming 59. A black yearling cow is going from the east side of the highway to the west side. Air 954.
1: Hello, Fort Jenkinson, that's me.
0: Tell four, we just got it, so we'll be working on ownership.
1: SO 32, 10-2, 10-27, Minnesota, mail.
2: Go ahead.
1: 10-4, thanks.
0: 9-4.
1: Bust of Burnclaw, Boy, Edward, Robert, Nora, King, Lincoln, Adam, Union, Person, Cullen, Charles, Union, Lincoln, Lincoln, Edward, Nora. Two middle names, first one's James, Common, second one's Donahue. David Ocean, Nora, Ocean, Henry, Union, Edward. Date of birth is
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0: 151, KC.
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0: We got a caller wanting to know if there's anything along I-25 between Buffalo and Casper that would resemble Devil's Tower. Would you say so?
2: That would be negative.
0: 10-4, thanks.

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0: I have a Matt Clouser on the phone.
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0: Chad's got two Polaris. I think he said they were four-wheelers that he brought in from Washington. Needs to be inspections there. Bighorn, I'll send you the information.
1: How would that take you?
0: 10-7.
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0: I'll be 10-6 in the courthouse for a minute.
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1: Don't.

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1: 10. Okay.
0: Yeah, so I'm on tape.
1: Simple.

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0: I've had an accident on 911 at Western Welding Academy. Do you want to talk to him? I'm trying to get all of his information right now.
1: You just get the information I can have there.

0: 135 is off.
1: All right. Buffalo 28, traffic's down.
0: 28. I've got all of his info. He's clear 29, so 27. Do you want to talk to him?
1: Nice.
0: 10-4.
1: On Cedar Street, just next to Code 1 Buffalo. 16 County, 6829, Wyoming passengers at Great Ford.
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1: One 36.

0: Heavy 35 I-90 westbound with Lincoln John Lincoln's 4015 out of New York. We have a car broken down, 1046.
1: 1046 hours?

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3: 8550.
2: Great.
1: 10-4. Go ahead.
3: I'll be making contact with a male at the soup kitchen. I have 559 with me. I'll get you an IR in a minute.
1: Copy. 135, that comes back current on a green 1998 Mazda registered to Michael Economy out of Elko, Nevada.
4: 8559, it's the DOP or whatever you took with the tires earlier.
0: 10-4.
1: Copy. Patrick, do you want that call just reopened or do you want a supplement?
3: He makes a supplement, and then it'll also be my DOP from yesterday.
1: Okay.

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1: 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Will you add him?
0: He's in there.

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0: Five Nora 1, David Robert 3, Boy Boy 9, Robert Charles 2, 62128.
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1: Kevin.

0: So they're law enforcement patrol traffic complaint 146 Interstate 90 westbound. White truck pulling a trailer with a tractor on it, leaving all over the road, almost ran the RP off the road, 8-1106. So I hear law enforcement patrol traffic complaint 146 Interstate 90 westbound. White truck pulling a trailer with a tractor on it, leaving all over the road, almost ran the RP off the road, 8-1106.
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0: Bonus.
2: Four County Truck 275, Edward. I'm not sure if she knows we're stopping you. We on Skyline pulling in the scooters.
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0: 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They're going to be in the lobby.
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0: East, 919, Young George David, Washington passenger on a white Toyota two-door.
1: All right.

0: I'm 10-4. Two ladies are just trying to arrange for their own tow. They do not have a phone, and they're from out of the country, so no need to status checks, but I'll be here a bit. They need to use my phone.
1: 452, that's it.
2: That's the 35765 times 2. Thank you.
3: 10-4.
1: Go ahead.
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1: 10-4.

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1: 536.
0: Could you take call 63 to civil assist to call if you actually have questions about dog microchips?
1: Upper. Or selfies.
0: We already hung up with her, I'm sorry.
1: No worries, I'll contact her. Thanks, Petey.

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1: Go ahead.
0: Substation.
1: 10-4.
2: Yeah, so 135.
1: Go ahead.
2: 701, the office.
1: 10-4.
2: Yeah, so 16.
1: 16.
2: 10-8.
1: 10-4.
2: Sure, I'll do.
3: What was you?
4: If I can get a second ahead of this way, I'll be on a PC search. Driver and lone occupant is compliant.
3: So,

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1: I'm good, Petey.
0: Copy.
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0: 10-4.

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1: Well, it's you. I think I copied positive 10-100.
2: Over.
1: 10-4.
3: 424 status.
4: I'm good, Petey.
3: Copy.
5: Yeah, so 53, 10-8.
3: 10-4.

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1: Edward 279084, 22 Mag, Derringer.

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1: Go ahead.
0: 731 Hillcrest.
1: 74.
2: Kill that 43. I went to the 144 UTL.
3: 120.

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1: Go ahead.
0: I'm going to be transporting two females back to Sheridan. Starting mileage is 67969. I'll be 76 at the airport.
1: 1122.

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0: 387 Wright Boulevard, standby.
1: Okay.
0: Black Nissan Rogue, Illinois, fleet plate, 331516.
1: Confirm.
2: Sure, 15523.
3: 1128.

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1: Yes, 116, PD.
0: 10-4.
1: 416.
0: Copy, call 68, animal nuisance.
1: Confirm.
2: That's the 3510-2, 1027-29, California mail. I'll just do it by OLN.
0: Go ahead.
2: Young 7459874, and then the address on his 27 will be his address.
0: 7-4.

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2: PD 536.
3: Good.
2: Spoke with 416 on PX. He's okay with it. I'll take that 200 West Juniper Lane. I've been dealing with that call over the weekend.
3: Copy.
1: 425 drove stuff.
3: Go ahead.
1: Pull in the Pepsi, local passenger 222 Robert.

0: 425, is that the only person in that vehicle?
1: Oh, there's another female in the passenger.
0: Copy.
1: I think it's going to be the Ayla still.
0: Okay.
1: PD 425, do you mind running the RO?
2: Copy.

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1: Go ahead.
0: At the right home.
1: Never.
2: 425, PD.
3: Go ahead.
2: The RO Ayla is not eligible on unsupervised probation.
3: What's probation for?
2: DUI in a second.
3: Thank you.

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0: Central Area Law Enforcement, Sheridan. We have a complaint. It's an ongoing complaint on Wyoming 331 and around Sparrowhawk Road. There's some Indy dumps going by. They keep speeding and then hitting the Jake brakes to take the curve. The RP did call the local gravel company and was advised that they're independent truckers. The RP is just requesting some law enforcement presence to help slow them down. End of complaint, 1153. Central Area Law Enforcement, Sheridan, we have a complaint. It's an ongoing complaint on Wyoming 331 and around Sparrowhawk Road. There's some Indy dumps going by. They keep speeding and then hitting the Jake brakes to take the curve. The RP did call the local gravel company and was advised that they're independent truckers. The RP is just requesting some law enforcement presence to help slow them down. End of complaint, 1153.
1: 556 PD.
2: I just see that. I'll turn around and go that way.
1: Copy. Thank you.
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1: Okay.
0: There is no fire here. You can cancel fire. It was drywall dust. They were trying to vacuum up.
1: Copy, no fire. Can cancel fire responding. It was drywall dust.
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0: Tesla 35, 10-2, 10-27, 29, New York, female, additional 29, New York, male.
1: Go ahead.
0: New York, female, last Taylor. Tom Adam Young, Lincoln Ocean Robert, first of Lincoln Adam, Ida Lincoln Adam, middle of Charles Adam, Robert Adam, Lincoln Young, Nora, 0626-2002, break.
1: Who was next, sir?
0: New York, male, last Farrell, Frank Adam, Robert, Robert, Edward, Lincoln, Lincoln, first of Benjamin, boy, Edward, Nora, John, Adam, Mary, Ida, Nora, middle of Joseph, 0821-2001.
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1: 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Yeah, so 35, is that 28, give a color?
0: It does not. I was just going to ask you what color it was.
1: Like a bluish green, so I'll just call it blue.
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2: Negative.
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2: Thanks.

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2: 76.
0: 10-4.
1: I apologize. I just re-looked at my notes and I was out with a Dodge. I remembered it was something else, but as I said, the keys were requested to go to the rental agency in Sheridan.
2: Oh, so the rental agency has the keys, because I got either way, 10-4.
1: Yeah, I can give you a quick PX if you need.
2: When you're free, it's not urgent.

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1: 4-8-27-29, I'm in the helmet position.
0: Five.
1: Nothing, Bannister, Boy Adam, Nora, Nora, Ida, Sam, Tom, Edward, Robert, first name, Blake, common spelling, middle name, Riley, 1217-2007.
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1: 10-4. Break 135 SL.
0: Alright.
1: I'm getting that plate to come back current on a 2015 Dodge Charger black in color to a Melanie McCoy out of Pierre, South Dakota.
0: 10-4, I'll be 605 with it. Girly and Gabriel.
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0: 10-2, 2729, Wyoming Mail, two additional 29s.
1: Both first.
0: Lassa Moeller, Mary Union, Lincoln Lincoln, Edward Robert, first of King Adam Henry, Nora Edward, middle of Nicholas, 1227, 2007.
1: .135, he's clear, valid, class Charles Mary, go to next.
2: .8452, direct control.
1: Good.
2: Sinclair and Tanner.
0: Wyoming Mail's just an ID card, last of Sam William Ida, George Edward Robert, first of Xavier, X-ray Adam Victor, Ida, Edward Robert, middle of Michael, 0401, 2007.
1: 135, he's clear, eligible. Ida David Charles, go to third.
0: Wyoming Mail, just an ID card. Last of Lusty, Lincoln Union Sam, Tom Young, first of Tegan, Tom Edward, Ida George, Adam Nora, 0626, 2007.
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0: I'm getting a traffic complaint starting at the 39 on Highway 50, currently headed toward 387. Silver Dodge truck with their blinker on and going into the opposite lane of travel.
1: 10-4. 765 for Cosner Road. I'm at Cosner 59.
0: 10-4. Also alert Highway Patrol.
1: Copy.

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1: Go ahead.
0: 35 SL.
2: Go ahead.
0: Could you copy call 81 suspicious activity at the Sinclair on Antelope?
1: That's fine.
3: Just for 43, the RP believes that it was a Natrona County plate, and again, it's going to be a Silver Dodge.
0: I mean, the South Sinclair. I'm sorry.
2: 10-4. I'm pretty out of position, but I'll head over that way.
3: 10-4, I figured.
0: PB-52, call back. Copy.
4: Yeah, so 101, 1023.
3: 10-4.
0: 505 status. Five, zero, five, status.

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2: So 135.
1: Go ahead.
2: 10869.
1: Over.

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1: Go ahead.
0: 10-8.
1: 10-4.
0: Sure, 136 traffic.
2: Good.
0: Thirty on US 87 with Squingy break.
1: 32 SO 297.
0: Apologize. 17 County 133 Lincoln Wyoming truck on a silver Silverado.
3: 10-2 will be.
1: Number.
2: 40.
0: 14. I think you still got your lights on.
2: Yep.

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1: Go ahead.
0: Is 25 headed south or north?
1: South.

0: From the Area Law Enforcement Patrol traffic to plate 39, Wyoming 50, southbound towards 387 is the Silver Dodge truck, one county plate balance unknown. Swerving oncoming traffic, unable to maintain lane here at 1242. From the Area Law Enforcement Patrol traffic to plate 39, Wyoming 50, southbound towards 387 is the Silver Dodge truck, one county plate balance unknown. Swerving oncoming traffic, unable to maintain lane here at 1242.
1: Yeah, it's 116-765.
2: Go ahead.
3: July 169, you can stack it.
1: Wrangler State, some little powder.
2: 10-4.
0: 12-4-6.
1: That's 101.
2: 101.
1: I put both those bins in the comments if you could run for me.
2: Jasper? What I want to sell.
1: Good.
2: Both are clear.
1: Never leaks.

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0: 527 PD. Go ahead. I know you're on the suspicious activity. SO is wondering if your canine's available, though. I can try to make it there. What's their location? National 9. I'm sorry, I didn't quite catch you. The National 9. I can try to make it their way. I'm all the way down south already.
1: That's 35605.
0: Good.
1: 146 on 387, stand by.
0: 556527.
2: Good.
1: Via Tan, Passat, Montana Pasture, Edward Nora Mary, 493.
0: Ten four, is that
2: Turk or
0: PC?
2: 527,
1: guys. Outside of the PC.
0: 10-4. Sorry, I was having radio problems. He is sitting over there and he is recording the gas station.
2: Yeah, I got it.

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2: Fast on 135.
1: 135, go ahead.
2: 2729, Wyoming Mail.
1: Go ahead.
2: Last of all, Henry Union, Lincoln, First Herald, Henry Adam Robert, Ocean Lincoln David, Middle of Dean, 0906-1971.
1: So far.

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0: E1061, he fires for 260, clear 29, valid 27, must wear corrective lens, and just for your 43, PD's K9 is a ways out, but they said they could try to make it.

0: Yeah, so 35, 10-2, 10-27, 29, Wyoming for Montana, man.
1: Buffalo 151, traffic, huh?
2: Is it Wyatt?
0: That's fair.
1: Good.
2: 1074 inbound.
1: 398, I-25 north. Two county large trailer plate, 8082. The white dog's pulling the black flatbed.
0: Copy. Does he have two last names or two middle names? Our Spillman's showing he's got two middle names, but his ID's showing two last names.
1: Hope so.
2: I think our Spillman is wrong because it says on his 27 Wyatt Samuel and then the two last names.
0: 10-4. Could you fix that Spillman for me?
2: Absolutely. 10-4.

0: Pass.
1: One Frank Lincoln, William Frank 3, 7 Frank 0, Young Edward Boy, 471, 74.
0: 74.
2: Pass the 16.
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0: 116 as well.
4: Good.
0: 116, he comes back, does not conform.
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1: Go ahead. PD 357.
0: 1 Charles 9 3 2 John, Nora 0 X-ray, Young Adam 0 092 62. And if you could get me a year on that, that'd be cool.
1: Okay, that's firm. Stand by. Can you show me at lunch, please? Yes, sir. 116 is still comes back. Does not conform.
0: And 4. I'll see what I can come up with.

0: 32SL.
1: Go ahead.
0: I'm not getting a return back on that VIN, so it's clear, but I also can't find a year or make or model or anything.
1: It's a hitchhiker camper, but that's all I got.
0: 10-4. Do you want me to put the VIN that I ran in the call comments, make sure it's correct?
1: Sure can.
0: It's in there for you to check.

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1: Passport 32, that's correct.
2: 126.
3: 10-4.
0: That's 116. 10-31. I'll be in the gym on myself, maybe.
3: Good.
4: I cleared the mound of Delstov. Try it as one Frank David.
3: 10-4.
2: Both talks.

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1: Good.
0: Comes back clear on a white 2000 Ford, previously registered to Keith Peterson out of Torrington.
1: 10-4, and that's a 2004.
2: PD back in that.
0: Negative, just 2000.
2: Good.
1: 10-4.
2: Are they actually, like, at Gurley and 6th or 11th and not at the National line?
3: On 4th Street.
0: 32 SL.
1: 4th behind the National.
2: Copy, thank you.
4: 32.
0: I've tried a few other VIN decoders to see if I can get anything back, and it's not coming back on any of them.
4: Obviously.

0: Phoebe, catch you soon. Good. You can change it to an AOA. The individual gave consent. Kevin.
1: That's 35 tonight.
0: 10-4. 135,
2: is that 1097? 10-3, you can show me 10-8, 619.
0: 10-4. 35, is that?
1: Go ahead.
0: Can I clear you off that traffic complaint as well?
1: Yeah, I'm not going to find it.
0: 10-4.

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1: Sorry.
0: Are you still in the area?
1: Affirm.
0: You know, black Subaru-looking thing with something on the top there, just doing 67. Copy, heading south.
2: SO 32, 1029, by this.
0: Yeah, you just passed the old bowling alley down here.
3: Go ahead.
2: To George Tom, George King 2, 4 John 3, Edward 1, 5, 170,
4: 22. KCS4 in your tower.
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6: Buffalo 151 and 10-4, I'll be on inspection.
3: Then it's clear 1984 GMC truck.
2: 10-4.
5: 10-4. And then just 1043, we got a report 286 I-25 southbound of some hay bales that are smaller in size blocking the left lane. There was a BLM unit going to see if you know about.
6: 10-69.

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1: D 59, Paterno. Flight New Jersey passenger, Edward 80, Union Young Victor, a black BMW.
2: 135, did I copy 2168 or 2166? 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
0: 2166.
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0: Let me step 4-5 at Summit OE.
1: One 16, you said you're 7-4-5 where?
0: Summit OB.
1: Got it, 10-4.
0: SO32, can you check 10-27 on Aaron Morris?
1: So far.

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1: Churchill.
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3: Go ahead.
2: Local PC 837, George.
1: PD 556.
3: Good.
1: Could you add Ronald to that suspicious activity?
3: 135, that's current gray 2006 Chevy 4-door to Alejandro Torres Alcantar, North Gurley. That's firm.
2: 10-4, if we have locals, can you check 27?
3: That's firm.
4: Yeah, so 16.
3: 16.
4: 7-31 Sunflower.
3: 10-4.

0: 5555.
1: Can you get one of the mentor students?
2: Now I have 571 with me.
1: Copy.

0: 5859, PD.
1: Go ahead.
0: Could you get him interested in?
1: Yeah, it's firm. I'm at the south end of town right now, so it'll be just a few.
0: That's fine.
2: ACS 410.
0: 4. 527 PD. What? Would you be able to take another mentor?
3: That comes back. Current black 2001 Nissan 4-door to Andres Torres Mendoza, South Burley.
0: Okay.
1: 10-4.
3: Do I have an available unit that can head to the sheriff's office to serve a civil paper?
0: 561 PD.
1: Good.
2: That's 135, I can head there.
0: Can you get the last mentor?
1: That's from in reference to Hills.
0: Four 125 status.
3: 135, you can disregard.
0: Copy.
2: I copy.

0: Good.
1: Do you copy call 89, production order violation?
0: Copy. Can you confirm that's it? Served.
1: That's affirmed.

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1: Right.
0: Do you copy call 89, production order violation?
1: Copy. Can you confirm that that's served?
0: That's affirmed.

0: 35 o'clock slot.
1: Good.
0: With 18 County Truck 4379. We're pulling into the DMV. Passel 16.
1: 16. Copy.
0: The 733 at the Old Run Bridge.
1: 10-4.
2: All right.
1: Do you want me to clear your traffic stuff off?
2: Yeah, and then could you reattach me to 81?
1: Okay.

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1: Go ahead.
0: Could you copy call 91 unknown problem in the area of 1200 East Lincoln Street? This was a 911 call. Man refused to give the information.
1: Copy.
2: Give me 423.
0: Good.
2: Will you start me an animal bed at Southern and Envy?
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0: Uh, 2729 Colorado female, additional 29.
1: Go first.
0: Alaska Chavez, Charles Henry Adam, Victor Edward Zebra, Frida Crystal, Charles Robert Young, Sam Tom, Adam Lincoln, middle of Josette, 08071974.
1: 135 is over, are you 1061?
0: Alright.
1: Prior for 260, 10 zeros for needles, clear 29, 27 is valid, go with the next.
0: Wyoming female, last go of you, Charles Ocean Henry, Edward Edward, first Anila, Nora Edward Ida, Lincoln Lincoln Adam, middle of Joe, date of birth 01191966.
1: Turn.
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0: 10-4.
3: Go ahead. They're on a traffic stop, but it's not the name that was given for this unknown problem. Okay, I was wondering about the individuals they were with and if they were going to need a K-9.
2: 135 or so?
0: Go ahead.
2: PD's asking if you need a canine.
0: We got ours on the way.
2: 10-4.
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1: Got it.
0: I'm 59 Sasek with this fella. I got a traffic stop if you want me to make it.
2: Yeah, I'm just across from you here in the dirt lot. We'll light him up and we'll just take care of what we need to.
0: PD 559 traffic stop.
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0: So 32-703.
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1: 10-4.
0: Go ahead.
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1: Yeah, I'll be on the ground.
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3: 565, PD. 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
0: 10-4. 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
0: If it's a 65-year-old male, he's clear 29s, I believe. Yes, clear 29s, 27 is eligible on a supervised probation.
1: 10-4.

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2: PD 527,
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1: Go ahead.
3: Yeah. 12th Street, in front of the Squaw Valley apartment.
4: That's 135.
1: Go ahead.
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1: 10-4.
0: That's 032-908.
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1: There should be.
0: Copy. Can you get someone to come over to Lakeway and Butler Space? A truck was pulling something in there. Their trailer just opened up and a bunch of dirt went all over the road.
1: Copy. Are they going to need a sweeper or can they do it with brooms?
0: Probably a sweeper.

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2: 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I didn't stick around, so those people probably don't even realize it. If they call it in, I guess just let them know.
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0: What did the utilities come back for 3501, Cracker?

0: 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That comes back to us, Susan Hansen. I copy, thank you.
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0: Can you start me a supplement? IR is going to be 22790.
1: Okay.
0: And I'll be out at the Frosty Cow on Campbell Drive.
1: Okay.

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0: Can you show me at Sage Valley Middle School, please?
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0: Good.
1: I'm just logging evidence in front of my computer. Is that something I can take?
0: No, it's going to be pretty easy. I'll step out and talk to this gentleman.
1: Copy.
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1: Good.
3: I'm clear to attention. Can you mark me busy at the PD and I'm still on the call?
1: Copy.
4: Hi, PD. Sure, 105.
0: Good.
1: Could you take 108 prod?
4: 105, go ahead.
0: Yeah, sir.
4: 25, US 87 Northwest 390, Tom, Wyoming passenger, Silver, Subaru.
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0: 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Good. You have to call 111 public inbox at the Sundance Lounge.
1: Over.
2: 3579.
0: Copy. Five 27, he's going to be on the bench in the front of the bar doors, laying down.
1: I copy.
3: PD 559, I'm going to hold for another call and I'll head to that.
4: That's a 135 for now.
0: Copy, he's also stating he's going to fight officers when they arrive.
1: 7-4.
0: Thank you.
5: PD 556.
0: Good.
5: Can you keep me on this call and I'll head that way and assist until I'm not needed and I'll come back.
0: Copy. PD, can you close the Sally port for me, please?
1: Yes, sir.

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1: Go ahead.
0: Oh yeah, that's Sundance.
1: Copy.
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1: The warrant was for operating while intoxicated. Second offense.
0: That makes sense.

0: SL 32, you can book me on call 32 as well, and that's open 43 or 1023 out here on the Cheetah, by Cook Road.
1: Four.
2: PD, if you're trying to call his phone, that's his.
1: We're not trying to call it.
2: I copy.

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0: Sure, you want me to say?
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3: Go ahead.
0: 105 is going to be running with me for a bit.
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1: Go ahead.
0: Were you going to print a site for this, or do you want me to?
1: I was working on it.
0: Okay.

0: Sure, Northern Six, I'm about to talk to you.
1: That's on 16 tonight.
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3: 1452.
0: So 14, I'll be 701 SM.

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1: Go ahead.
0: Highway a couple miles south of Haight, it's a red pole, standby.
1: So far.
0: County passenger 3020.
1: So far.

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1: 10-4. That's 35-10-2-10-27-29, want to know.
0: Go ahead.
1: It's going to be the RO, 0516-1983.

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1: Go ahead.
0: Clear 29, valid 27, Class C, Charles.
1: 6-9.

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1: Good.
0: Could you take this citizen assist call, yes?
1: Okay.

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1: 10.
2: That's 35 tanks.
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0: 1 Frank Mary, Charles Union 9, John 9-4, Henry Union Edward 95628.
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0: I-9 eastbound, X-ray John Lincoln 0858, Texas on a gray Kia.
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0: Sunset Current Orange 2008 Dodge 4-door to Jeremy Mitchell off Cary Avenue.
1: Same port there. That's 101765.
0: Go ahead.
1: Yeah, upstairs.

0: 135
1: is on. Go ahead.
0: .135, he's clear 29, 27 says no Oregon driver's license.
1: 10-4.

0: Moorcroft 126, got it.
1: 126, go ahead.
0: US 16, 21 County, 799, Wyoming truck, white Chevy, Silverado.
2: SO 54, Kenny.
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1: 1520.

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1: Go ahead.
2: Any available, July Trooper. I have a phone message.
1: Go ahead.
2: 147-903.
1: You said 147-903?
0: That's right.
3: One 16, I think he's going to be suspended.
0: 10-4.
4: Sunday, I'm 43 and Sunday.
2: 15-32.
1: 116, 135 is correct, not eligible, 27, clear 29, surprise for 260 on probation.
0: 10-4.

0: 8520, I'll be off duty. You guys have a good night.
1: Yeah, you.
2: Yeah, song fix, answer, go ahead.
1: Go ahead.
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1: Can you take call 119 citizen assist? She's in the lobby.

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3: Go ahead.
1: It's going to be the RO. Matt, we've already talked about that. Will you run a KQ, please?
2: South of Park. Was there CSO?
1: Good.
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0: Oh yeah, that's 600 South Garner Lake, Route 48.
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1: So far.

0: Yes, yeah, someone's 16.
1: Hi.
0: Can you show all units 1024 tonight?
1: 10-4? .32 SO, I'm assuming 908.
0: Oh, I'll just put it on the IR.
1: 10-4.
0: 24.
1: 10-4. There's an Ashley in the lobby that wants to visit with you. Reference to the call from this morning. I copy. I'll be there in just a moment. Will you just let us know if we need a supplement added? I'll let you know as soon as I need. Copy.

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1: 136, go ahead.
0: I'll be 1042 with 1st Division CAM calls. Have a good evening.
2: Great.
1: Have a good night. 1558.

0: Buffalo wings have one.
1: Well, if I don't get it.
0: 10:42 morning calls for Johnson County. Have a good night.
1: Have a good night. 1601.

0: Continuing, Bolo, we have a stolen truck out of Morris, Illinois. Company name is Premier, with an Oklahoma plate, Adam King 3874. Unit number, Paul Tom Lincoln, Zebra 201284. It is a 2020 Hyundai Dry Van or Reefer with a sticker that says Roundies on it. The tractor pulling the trailer was pulled over by a South Dakota trooper, and when asked to move to a rest area, the driver took off on them. The last known location from a ping was on 90 headed towards Sundance, ending Bolo at 1608.
1: Up in 126. I'll take a look at that. Also, can you let Crook County deputies know?
0: Will do. 1609.
2: 169. And do we know the location of where in Sundance it took off from?
0: It took off from South Dakota. I'm not sure the exact location from in South Dakota that it took off from.
2: I'm also going to assume it's westbound instead of eastbound.
0: I'm asking the call taker right now.
3: That's what I want, 172.
4: Alright.

0: 169, 136. Go ahead. That trailer looks like a 53-foot white enclosed tractor trailer. Tendler. I'll get closer to Lowercross once I fuel up.
1: Yeah, so 135, 1028.
2: Go ahead.
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2: 135, that comes back current on a red 2000 Ford, registered to Marco Rosales, off of Allison Avenue.
1: Several.
0: Can we call over to South Dakota and see where that 20 was when he took off, and then if they're still actively pinging?
1: Will do. 1612.

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5, Nora 1, Adam Robert 2, Mary Mary 7, Frank Charles 6, 6, 7, 7, 6, 6.

0: Call area law enforcement, Shaw Patrol, with a traffic complaint. Headed northbound from the 23 on Wyoming 50. We have a white Chevy pickup with a slack gooseneck trailer. It is passing on solid lines into oncoming traffic and speeding. Pending traffic complaint at 1614.
1: 357 is clear, currently registered on a brown 2015 Nissan Adam Goldstein, off to you.
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0: 126 and 169, Sundance, South Dakota, advised that the vehicle was pulled over at their milepost 111 at 1245.
1: 169, copy.
0: 16 Toyota.

0: 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I'm trying to catch up to it.
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0: SL-PAD 169, this trailer is stolen. 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
2: Are you going to need an AOA?
3: Probably.
1: 424, PD.
2: 10-4.
3: That's all 16. I'll have that way as well.

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1: 10-4. Can you take 130?
2: July 16. I know traffic was bad at the 130 or the 129. I do have a deputy with me as well.
0: Yes, sir.
3: Is it the same plate?
2: 1626.
1: Four 24, PD.
0: Go ahead.
2: 169, we're pulling over.
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3: 1626.
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4: 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I'll head up there. Copy, thank you.
5: We are just west of, East Exchange.
1: 10-4.
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1: Affirming, you're gonna head towards that fire alarm?
4: Yes, I'll roger on that.
1: Okay.

0: 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Engine 14 responding.
1: Yeah, 032, we got.
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1: Go ahead.
0: Query there. I'm going to check the other reported vehicles real fast.
1: Copy.
2: Go ahead.
3: Three,
4: Paul David, 856 Oklahoma, a portion plate on a white Freightliner power unit.
3: 35. I have Will Jolt from the PD on the phone wanting to speak to Cal about the first two last night. Can I pass that through somewhere?
2: 1631.
5: Can sit there myself.
3: 10-4.
6: 33-135, you give me a step out. Are you guys good?
3: PD.
7: Passable 32. We are 10-2. Got the driver detained. We're good.
3: 10-4.
7: Help us, sir.
3: Copy, 535, just so you're aware, we just took a protection order violation where Justin Thorne is at a house. I know you've got PC for him.
1: If he's calling there, can you send somebody else and publish it?
3: That's a firm. Break 559,
7: PD. Good.
3: I'll see if I can't find somebody to free up to cover you, but will you start towards this protection violation, 209 West 9th?
7: Yes, sir.
4: PD 56, I can pause on this and go home. 559.
3: Thank you.

0: 17135 just called advice. He's going to meet you over at that residence to clear up some confusion. Apparently, he is allowed to be at that address, and he will explain it once he gets there with you.
1: Okay, he'll hang up. Passer
0: 135.
1: Good. He just served me an AOA at that 209 West 9th address.
0: That's fine.
1: And I'm headed over there.
2: Ted, I will try to just reopen the one I already had going.
1: Perfect, thank you.

0: if you could possibly get the vehicle and the tractor-trailer into involvement, and possibly the driver as well from Wild Patrol, I will be myself and 116 are going to be today. 10-24.
1: 10-4. Alright, 15-9P.

0: I just received a call from the petitioner of this order stating that she does live at that 9th Street address, and she noticed his vehicle was there as well. I told her somebody would give her a call. Her information's in the call notes.
1: Copy. We've got a local passenger, 465 Charles, out here. We're at the residence, and we'll wait for some clarification. I'll give her a call.
0: Copy.

0: That does come back to ERP as well.
1: Okay.
2: That's 135, 1023.
0: 10-4.

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1: Go ahead.
0: 431 Edward.
2: That's 116 for 28.
1: Did
2: you have traffic? Yeah, 10-20.
1: Go ahead.
2: We see 413 Charles.
1: 565, that's expired gray 2014 Jeep to Kyle Lover.
0: Yeah, okay, thank you.
1: Local PC 413 Charles is good through May of 27, black 2015 Chevy 4-door, Vivian Balzheim, 907 Stanley Avenue, apartment Ocean.
2: 10-4, thanks.

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1: Fine.
0: Can you clear me from this and put me back on my stalking call?
1: 116, that comes back current on a gray 2004 Ford to Noel Maceel off of Daisy Drive. Hoffer.
2: Check 2729.
1: That's fine.
2: That's 135.
1: Go ahead, 135.
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2: Is he there?
3: He is there. Sounds like he is permitted per his protection order for that address, though.
2: Copy.

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1: 565, go ahead.
0: P-555, can you leave 119 open and assign me to 132? I'll be around.
1: I'm so far.
0: P-561.
1: Go ahead.
0: Take 133.

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1: 1648.

0: 116, we just received two 911s for some people that ran out of gas up on North Highway 59. We're talking to Highway Patrol now, seeing if they have a trooper in the area to go head that direction.
1: 10-4.

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0: 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Can you send them the hit confirmation, please?
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1: 561 is clear, Helen Falls.
0: Thank you.
2: One 169, I have the phone number for South Dakota that I had called into earlier in the call.
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1: 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Have a good night.
0: Thanks, you too.

0: 126 Gillette. Why not 10-6? I have a 1046.
1: Send it.
0: 10-4. It looks like they ran out of gas and they don't have money for a surface truck.
1: I have 2 gallons of fuel with me. Let me stop out with 169 first.
0: 10-4, they do take diesel, not gasoline. They're in a box truck.
1: Copy.
0: 1704.

0: 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I don't have her information yet. 462 called and said she was there.
1: Copy.

0: 527-424. How are you doing on paper?
1: I'm caught up on my process. I just have a bunch of reports.
0: 541, could you grab that if you're available?
1: Copy, direct. Copy, thank you.

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0: Six on US 87 with 876-2197. I believe it's going to be a Colorado temp tag on a white Toyota Grand Highlander.
2: Yes, 116-750.
1: 1711.
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0: 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The suspect's in the lobby, or in the office.
1: 375, can take it.

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0: 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Have a good night.
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3: Go ahead.
2: You confirm that plate. 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
3: That's what it's on.
2: Copy.

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0: 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Be David Ida Victor, Adam 1-1, via Montana Pasture, out on Black Dog Run.
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0: Sheridan 114, Temporary 374.
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2: 10-4.